0: K2ILH, W6SJK.
1: W6SKJ, K2ILH Portable. Good afternoon, good early evening, good day. The name here's Larry. I'm down here at the Welk Resort. Go ahead.
0: Hi, Larry. W6SJK, Steve, Tierra Santa. Just checking out a Kenwood CMD707A that I got out of the mothballs. It sounds like it's still working.
1: It sounds like it's still working to me. I'm copying you 100%. There's a little bit of static, and I'm kind of visiting, so I'm not aware of how the whole system works, but you're definitely making it through, and I can hear you.
0: Okay, thanks. Yeah, there's about 40 repeaters tied together. I'm using an OTIE repeater. I haven't programmed the radio to switch to a different one. Just wanted to program it long enough to make sure it's working. I'll probably sell it. Thanks for the comeback. Are you, I forgot what you said, are you portable? I'm living in a condo here, so this is a baby.
1: Yes, I'm portable. I'm running a Yaesu VX6 at about 2 watts right now. Going into Papa 9, I think that's the San Marcos Mountain. Go ahead.
0: The aperture is, and I guess I said that already, I'm on Mount Otai, the southernmost, I think, repeater. Yeah, it's been a great day, as usual. You're visiting from where?
1: Visiting from Southeast Virginia, 30 years retired Navy, roughly. I tend to round just to get to an even number. Retired Navy, and I stayed in Norfolk when I retired. So Southeast Virginia, and the XYL's family is still mostly out here in San Diego. So we're having a big family reunion, and today's dinner is corned beef and cabbage, and the corned beef is a brisket that we corned ourselves.
0: Wow, fancy. I never was in the draft or anything, so I never served in any of the services. I'm from Ohio. I've been out here about 25 years, loving it. As most people do, except for the prices, of course. And just let me know when and where to be there for the dinner.
1: I'm sorry to report, we're just about to sit down, and we have a whole crew here of hungry people. They're going to devour it. I don't know if I'm going to get any, but maybe the next trip.
0: Well, I better let you go. I don't want you to be last in line. Thanks for the radio check, and enjoy your stay here. I'll be monitoring for a little while. K2ILH, W6SJK, clear.
1: Yeah, no problem. Thanks for the short QSO, W6SJK, I believe it is. K2ILH, portable. 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
1: WD6USN, K2ILH. Somebody told me about that call, and I should be looking out for you. So, Hanel, here's Larry. Nice to meet you. Go ahead.
2: Well, hope you're doing well, Larry. I don't want to keep you from dinner, but yeah, I'm one of the tech team members and quite well known on the system. Did 30 years myself. Just curious, officer or enlisted?
1: Aviation Maintenance Master Chief.
2: Well, fantastic. I was a Naval Air Crewman Master Chief. 60s my whole life, Foxtrots, Hotels, Sierras. You know, everything in the back of the helicopter, rescue swimmer, door gunner, all that.
1: Oh, thanks for your service, Master Chief. Yeah, as I recall, I can't remember the guy's name or call. I will remember it as soon as I hear it, that he is a submariner that commutes through San Diego to Escondido. He told me about you. My last command was HC8, and we transitioned from 46s to 60s, and yeah, quite a bunch of sea stories there for a fire control technician. Go ahead.
2: Yeah, that was Rick you were talking to, November 6th, Charlie Yankee. Yep, he's one of retired sub-captains. So, yeah, we got a few of us here on the Papa system. Glad you popped in, and welcome. Very friendly group here, and don't be afraid to swing by the website and register as a guest. Get some of our notices and things. I know you're probably not staying long, but, you know, you're always welcome over here.
1: Well, thank you very much. I appreciate the hospitality, and that'll be a will-do. We're not staying much longer than Saturday, but that doesn't mean we're not coming back out. So look forward to hearing more, and you guys have a great system here. I just cannot believe the coverage, and it works really well. I'm super impressed, and I'm actually going to show it off when I get back to my club back in Hampton and show them what I've been playing with while I'm out here in California. We're going to get back on Saturday, and then I'm going to make it out to the field day site Sunday before they tear down. We're running a 2-alpha station with two sets of fan dipoles. One side's going to be digital. The other side's going to be voice. So I hope you guys have fun on field day, and really a pleasure to make your acquaintance. And without tying it up too much, I'll flip it back to you for the finals so I can go in and cut the corned beef up. 73's, shoots. I can't remember the prefix, but 6 USN. I remember that. K2ILH portable. 73's, thanks again.
2: Alrighty, Larry. Name here is Darren, by the way. I probably should have led off with that one, but yeah, we're pretty proud of the system. It's quite the large system. In fact, myself and the lead technician here, we're on our way back from Papa 32. Nice little short 6-hour drive, doing some repairs and upgrades up there. So that's Northern Central Valley, pretty much halfway to San Francisco. We've got coverage basically from the Central Valley all the way down to the border there, and from the ocean all the way to Las Vegas. And it's quite the extensive system. But I won't hold you long. I just heard you out there and wanted to hear a little bit about your background. So we've definitely chewed some similar dirt, I am sure. But have a great dinner there, and maybe chat again soon. WD6USN, I'll be clear and listening.
1: Yeah, roger that, Darren. Thank you very much. And FON73. You and yours, and thanks much for the system. It's an amazing organization to be able to use. 73 WD6 USN K2ILH portable. 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
2: How you doing, Steven? You still stuck on DMR?
3: Yeah, Yeah, that's what I was going to ask. If you jog off to the 138, and after, you know, a couple hours, you turn left, right there on the 2, you'd be right lined up with Blue Ridge.
2: Yeah, unfortunately, that's an affiliate site, and we need extra people with us when we go there to get us access. I know they're working on it behind the scenes, so all I can say is be patient, and we'll figure out what's going on with the network up there. Don't have a timeline for you, but I know they're looking into it.

0: if we lost you there, not Steven, but I didn't hear anything come back. If you're still hearing me, any chance you can hit 36?
1: I can hit 36, but it's very scratchy. And I think 26 or one of those. Those are my two best repeaters up here, other than Papa, but they're just too scratchy from my QTH. So DMR it is for now, I guess. But thanks again out there, KO6, KHK.
0: Okay, we need to get you a hotspot too, a little all-star node of some kind. At least have that around as a backup, just in case the RF gods aren't being happy with you. But we'll get on it. I'll keep you updated once I know hear any information on what day we're heading up there.
1: Roger, Roger. Yeah, I'm running off my hotspot right now. I can hit the Papa 14 DMR repeater, but I'm using my hotspot around the house. It might be spotty depending on where I'm standing. But, yeah, it'll be cool to get that thing back up and back on the FM. But either way, have a safe trip, man. KO6, KHK.
0: All right, take care. WD6, USM.

0: 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Can I get some replies?
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5: Thank you so much, gentlemen. I'm going to give some third-party traffic to Alex, and he's going to say hello. I'm going to give him third-party, KB6WHV.

0: Productions. This is Alex. I'm just checking out this this field day, and I'm hoping to meet some people and hopefully get into this. Nice meeting you all.
1: Pleasure is ours, Alex. KI6 PDX, Ira.

Thank you so much for the demonstration, gentlemen. Alex is amazed, and maybe he'll try something on field day. This is David, KB6WHV, here in Ventura, fighting turf. Thank you all.

0: thank you again, gentlemen. Maybe we'll get back on the air in a little bit, and I'll show more of the radio. But this is David Kilo Bravo 6 Whiskey Hotel Victor in Ventura on the beach.
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2: Glad to hear that, Ventura Beach Station. We're on the same repeater here, Santianez, KJ6MID, Santa Barbara.
0: Hey, guy, what's happening? David here.
2: Good evening, David. Jonathan here. Yeah, in Santa Barbara, just headed home here from work, but heard you in there. Heard that you were on the same repeater as I am, Papa 6, way up there in Santianez. You sounded good.
0: Yeah, thank you, sir. Yeah, I haven't had much time to be on P25 or even DMR. We were in a cell van for a couple of days, and when we got here, I just started getting the HF gear ready for field day. We'll be here for field day. And didn't really get on the HT. You know, just started walking around and meeting some nice people and see if they got interested in radio. Maybe I'll do a little more show and tell, but thanks for coming back.
2: All right, you're very welcome. Enjoy the rest of your evening out there, and I'm sure we'll catch you again soon. Jonathan here in Santa Barbara. Take care, David. K6MID.
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Kilo Oscar 6 Golf Whiskey Romeo. Someone give me just a quick radio check. This is Rod up in Santa Clarita. I just installed a new antenna. I want to make sure it's sounding okay and getting out okay.

0: This is Kilo Oscar Smith, Lima Whiskey Juliet. I'm not in the best area, but you're coming through. How am I coming through?
1: You sound really good. A little bit of static, but I believe that's on my end because I'm quite a ways still from the Papa One repeater, so it is crackling a little bit, but I don't believe it's your radio. I think it's just where I'm at right now.
0: Okay, well, it might be both of us, but you're definitely very clear, very readable, so, yeah, minus the static, probably at both our ends. This is Kilo Oscar 6, Lima with you, Juliet.
1: Okay, thank you, sir. I appreciate it. Have a good evening. 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
2: Yeah, be advised, your audio is very low, though. I had to turn the volume up to hear you and then turn it down when the other station with all the noise came back to you. Good signal strength into, you said, Papa One. But again, your audio is very low. Whether you're speaking too far from the mic or radio adjustment is necessary, it's hard to say. This is WM6M. Name is Rick, and I'm coming in on Papa 4.
1: Okay, Rick, thank you very much. I appreciate it. I've been having a problem with that. I thought I resolved it, but it sounds like it's still rearing its ugly head. I don't know how to adjust the mic gain on this radio. It's a Yaesu FTM-150, so... not really sure, but it's a good start anyway. Thanks.
2: All right, I'm not familiar with the 150, but usually there is a mic gain setting in those Yaesu radios. I've had several of them, different models, and there should be a mic gain setting in there, and that's a frequent comment on... recent Yaesu radios that the factory set mic gain is pretty low. But I'm sure you can find mic gain and maybe whatever number it is, and I don't remember whether, well, I don't know if they go to 10 or whatever. If they go to 10, I'd bump it by 2. If it goes to 5, I'd bump it by 1.
1: Okay, sounds good. I get sporadic responses from this. Like I said, I thought I had it resolved without doing any adjustments because, like I said, I didn't know really how to do the adjustments. So, but I will look and check it out and stuff because if it is, it's probably what's causing the problem. I thought it was an intermittent problem. Maybe it's not necessarily that. So, thanks. I'll check it. KO6GWR, clear.
2: All right, KO6DWR, I believe that is. Drink when ready. This is WM6M, Whiskey Mike, 6 Mike, clear listening. 7-3, and I'm sure you'll find it and get it resolved, and then everything will be just fine. WM6M, clear.
1: Okay, great. Yeah, thanks. And it's GWR, Great Western Radio. 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
1: Whiskey Tango, 6 Tango. I believe this is Brian.
3: That's correct. Yeah, I just looked it up. After you get into the function key menus, it's menu item number 8, mic gain on your radio.
1: Okay, Brian, thanks a lot. I appreciate it. I'm driving right now, so I'm not going to be able to do it right now. But as soon as I come to a stop, Function 8. Very good. All right, thank you. Does it say how it increases incrementally, 1 through 10, or in fives, or did it not specifically say that?
3: I don't have that information, but as Rick said, that's the way to do it. You know, bump it by one or two. And you're maybe 10, 12 dB low by what I listen to. Whiskey Tango, 6 Tango.
1: Okay, thank you very much. 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So thanks a lot for the help, both of you guys. KO6GWR, clear.
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1: 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I just got a new DM32 in the mail, and I'm getting it set up for the net tonight.
0: You're sounding good. Be sure to speak up into the mic. You could be maybe a touch louder, but that's just probably the way you're working with it. Whiskey Tango 6 Tango standing by.
1: Whiskey Tango 6 Tango, thank you for that. I will be clear after this. KO6 OBV.

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1: 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How you doing, Rick?
0: Hey, Brian. Doing very well. Looking forward to this evening's net coming up. And just actually had a couple of quick comments for you before the net. I'll catch you down the road for a QSO. I'll tell you about some space facts and stuff I've been learning about. I'm sure you'd be interested in. But here's the thing. First of all, sorry, I caused a little confusion at last week and when I was talking about an HF antenna, but I was actually talking about a radio that only transmits, only receives, and there was no transmitting. So when I mentioned that I tuned it to FM, regular over-the-air broadcast, no, that caused some confusion. But with that being said, Brian, real quick, I heard you talking about Yaesu radios and mic gain and stuff, and I have another radio I'd like to test real quick just to get your opinion on what the difference is. I don't use it very often. It's a Yaesu FT5D because it just doesn't seem to get that good audio out. So if you got a minute there, I'll call you right back on it. Over to you.
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1: You're sounding good. A little hum in the background, but good, clean signal.
0: Stand by just a second.

0: Alrighty, Brian. I'm on the Yaesu this time. Any significant difference? Just want to hear your opinion, and then I'll be listening out for the net. Over to you.
1: I've got the same background hum. 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
0: Okay, I was standing in front of a screen. I stepped away in case the hum changes at all, I'll try to look into that mic gain thing that you were talking about, or figure out what the problem is. But thanks for your help, Brian, and have a great net. KO60JX. I'll be trying to check in a little bit later on.
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1: All right, copy there, KA9. We're about to start the net here. You're coming in. You had a little trouble with a little echo at the beginning, but heard you clearly the second time. Whiskey Tango, 6 Tango.
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1: 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This is Net Control, Whiskey Tango 6 Tango. 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WT6T standing by.
0: 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Kilo Delta 6, Mike Tango Whiskey.
2: 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Hey, Eric.
0: Jeff, how you doing, buddy? I was just scanning around and heard a partial... I thought, well, it was check-ins, but, yeah, I guess I'm a little bit early. That's okay. How you doing?
2: Oh, doing pretty good. Watching U.S. soccer and waiting for the net to start. You know, exciting stuff like that. yeah, it's good to hear you over here, AV6MB.
0: Oh, QSL on that, you just reminded me. Tell me the score, but turn it on. And QSL to fix my... Good to hear from you, Jeff.
2: Okay, we'll catch you later. AV6MB.

0: Good evening, Papa System. Welcome to the Thursday Night Technical Roundtable. My name is Brian, Whiskey Tango 6 Tango, and I'm your net controller tonight. First, is there any emergency or priority traffic on the system? Come now. Nothing heard? 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Well, the website shows two repeaters having issues. Papa 27 Toro, once again, is marked as down, and Papa 31 Daniel Peak is also marked as down. Don't have any additional details, but I'm sure the tech team is working on it. Whiskey Tango, 6 Tango here. Now for news and events, I'll call on Bob, W6CJX, to make some announcements. Bob, take it away.
1: And everyone, there we go. Where am I? I couldn't hear myself. Good evening, Brian, and everyone on the Papa System Thursday Night Technical Roundtable. This is Bob, W6CJX, and we sound good tonight, maybe because we're on the same node. Mode? Oh, all the same. Yeah, I think they went up and did a little work today, too. So anyway, there's things being repaired as we speak, so it's always a good thing. So let me play the announcements. They're not too long. We do have a venue change for the Inland Empire. It's not on this announcement, but it will be on Saturday's new announcement going forward. So we got some time, but just keep that in mind. It's not going to be the Mill Creek Cattle Company. And here we go.
2: 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The Papa Orange County Luncheon. The Papa System will be meeting in person on Saturday, June 27th at 11:30 a.m. at the Sizzler in Fullerton. 1401 North Harbor Boulevard, Fullerton, California. Everyone is welcome. 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Inland Empire Breakfast, the Westside Luncheon, and NI6IW Special Events Station on the USS Midway will be meeting on Saturday, July 11. All this information and a whole lot more can be found on the Papa System emails and on the Papa website at papasys.com.
1: All righty. There you go. That's everything for this week. And like I said, look for your emails and on the Papa website for the new venue on the Inland Empire. So go team field day. I guess we got field day this weekend. So hello to everyone out there that might be getting ready to start setting up, I think, tomorrow, right? So maybe a few people will talk about that tonight. And I'll send it back to you, Brian. Thanks for being there. Thanks for doing the net. Have a great net. And I will see you later. W6CJX 73.
0: Thank you, Bob. I think you had a clear idea of what the topic would be tonight. Got to tell you. Anyway, I'll knock on Cecil, WD6FZA. Cecil, do you have anything for the group announcement-wise?
3: Well, it looks like Papa 32's back up thanks to the A-team. They drove 6 hours out. Hopefully they're home by now. I haven't talked to them, but Joaquin Ridge is up and running on the analog system. That's all I got for you this evening. Have a great night. WD6FZA.
0: Thank you, Cecil. Always great to hear your voice checking in on the net. Good to know you're out there. Are there any other announcements for the net tonight? Please come now. And nothing heard. Whiskey Tango 6 Tango here. Tonight is our technical discussion net, and all tech questions and comments are welcome. I'll call on you by call sign and say, the mic is yours or something similar. Then it's your turn to respond with a comment, ask a question. I'll turn to the group for answers and we can all contribute because we're here to learn and share. Well, tonight let's talk about Field Day. I'll give you a brief overview of how it works and how to operate. And that's welcome everybody's comments and everybody's experiences so we can just get a little enthusiasm going. But as always, whatever question is on your mind is the one that I want to hear about. So please think up something technical, hopefully, and check in with it. Speaking of check-ins, this is Brian, Whiskey Tango 6 Tango, and I'll start with anyone new to this net. Please give your call sign phonetically and your name. Please come now.

0: If this is your turn to key up, say something, and check in. Waiting for a check-in from first-timers. Please come now.
1: Kilo Oscar 6, November, Mike Lima. This is Isaac Palmdale, my first time checking into TechNet.
0: Welcome, Isaac. Got your check-in. Is there anybody else that wants to join that kind of short list tonight? First-timers, please come now.
2: Is Kilo Oscar 6, Oscar Bravo Tango, Clayton?
0: Got you, Clayton.
3: Oscar 6, Oscar Bravo Victor, Travis, Thousand Oaks.
0: Okay, that's a triple play there. Let's take that. Let me go over to my first one, KO6NML. Isaac, the mic is yours. What's on your mind?
1: Oh, nothing easy. I'm just listening in on these bets. I've got my license just a couple of months ago. Been nice listening in. I guess I should mention, usually I'm on Papa 14. I don't know if it's down, but I haven't been able to receive from it for maybe a week or so. So I'm on Papa 38, I believe, which is the Hauser Peak, which is across the other side of town from me. But it sounds like I'm hitting it pretty good. I think I am. I hope I am. But that's all I got. KO6NML.
0: Hey, Isaac, thanks for your check-in. And I'd like to take this moment to relay a conversation I had with one of the tech team members at the Papa Picnic. And that was that if you don't go to the website and fill out a report ticket, a trouble ticket, which is easy to do on the website, they probably won't hear about a problem. So please do feel free to report any irregularities, repeaters down, something that's not quite right, and somebody will check it out, because otherwise there is no monitoring of every repeater all the time. So that's our job as members to do that. Next up is KO6OBT. The mic is yours. What's on your mind?
4: I don't have much on my mind tonight. Just hopping into the net and listening to what's going on. Just trying to stay involved with the community a little bit.
0: Okay, Clayton, thanks for checking in. Usually end with your call sign to let me know that you're finished talking. That would be appreciated. And I hope we hear you in the future as well. Next check-in was KO6OBV. Travis, over to you.
5: Hey, how we going? I just had a quick question. I've been looking over the Papa website, and a lot of the repeaters have, like, a coverage map, but Papa 19 for El Paso Peak does not. And I'm curious why, because I have property out that way, and I wanted to see where, but it's not available. KO6OBD. Back to net.
0: Wow, okay. Thanks, Travis. Let's see. So some of the repeaters, just the area might not be known well enough. The coverage maps are not where somebody has actually gone and measured this stuff. Please don't imagine that. But there is a website that predicts propagation based on antenna heights and knowing the terrain that's out there. But let me open it up to anybody from the tech team for a comment on that and see what we get. So comments on those coverage maps and particularly that Papa repeater. Please come now.
6: WD6USN.
0: The A-team showed up. Darren, take it away.
7: Hey, Brian. Hope you're doing well. Thank you to Bob for filling in for announcement for me. Still on my trek home. We made it back to Chris's house after a nice six-hour drive from the Central Valley, and still making my way home from Papa 32. But in regards to couple things. Papa 14, Blue Ridge, we do know it's down, and we have a call in to the site manager to check the internet and see if we can get it back. back up. So that one is in works. And Papa 19 is an affiliate repeater. It's not owned by the Papa system. In fact, the tech team has never even put eyes on it. It is owned by somebody else who graciously allows us to link with them in an area that we don't have coverage. And because of that, we don't control, we don't know what the antenna heights are or anything like that. So we have not done any kind of coverage mapping for that. They may have, but it's not something we've put on the website because we don't control it. So when it comes to affiliate repeaters, there are a couple. There's not many. Most of the repeaters are owned by the Papa system. But there's about three or four affiliate repeaters, and Papa 19 is, in fact, one of them. All right, Brian, back to you, WD6USN. That answered the question.
0: A great answer, Darren. Thank you, WD6USN. Back to KO6OBV. Travis, any comments from you?
6: Yeah, that was very helpful. That makes a lot of sense. That's all on my end. KO6OBV. Clear.
0: Well, thanks, Seth. Thanks for the check-ins, and thanks to all the first-timers for speaking up and letting us expand the net, and indeed for showing up and listening and contributing. Okay, now calling Papa members. Let's start with Papa members on All Star only. Please give your call sign phonetically. Let me know your name. Please come now.
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0: Kilo Foxtrot 4, Papa Quebec Hotel, Ron. I think I might have doubled.
1: Ron got you cleanly the second time. All-Star, please come now.
2: Kilo Oscar 6, Delta Golf X-Ray.
1: Very good. Let's start with that group, and we'll send it. First, let me mention that when somebody's calling in on All-Star, for those out there that haven't used All-Star, mostly they are talking simplex to their hotspot, which means they cannot key up and talk to us while their hotspot is still transmitting, and that includes tailing out until that drops the carrier. So that's why I like to call the All-Star first, give them a lot of room to break. If a bunch of people were quick hearing in succession, they'd never have space where their local hotspot carrier dropped to talk back to us. So thank you for listening to that explanation. And it's over to AB6MB. Jeff, the mic is yours.
3: Good old CWID. Brian, thank you very much for doing the net tonight and for that explanation about All-Star and how it works with the, you know, get talking or not being able to hear it. It's one drawback of it. I just want to support the net, say hi to everybody out there, encourage the new hams to ask questions, because that's what we're here for. And with that, I'll turn it back to the net. Thanks again, AB6MB.
1: Well, thanks, Jeff. And next, let me say hi to Jeff. KC6WTN, what's on your mind tonight? The mic is yours.
4: Hi, Brian. Just a corollary on your All-Star note. I've also noticed that with All-Star, probably because it's simplex on my clear node, that you don't get a squelch tail like you do on analog. So if you're expecting that little chunk at the end when you speak, you're not going to hear it. With Field Day, I had intended on visiting Saturday at the Reagan Library. I'm up here in Northern California, south of Sacramento right now, using All-Star. Visiting my mom, she's elderly and unfortunately had to go back in the hospital the past couple of days. She's doing better, but it does mean I'm not going to be down south to be able to go to the Reagan Library. Let me reset and ask a question. So I haven't attended a field day before, but I know a lot of it I hear is about HF contacts and how many contacts you can get, especially worldwide. But is it also open to VHF, UHF? Is that active for field day? Back to net control, KC6WTN.
1: Why, yes, Jeff, it is open to all amateur bands except the work bands, WARC. WARC bands were added later. That's 60 meters, 30 meters, 17 meters, and 12 meters. So all of the original, let's call it the original, HF bands, 80, or the 160, 80, 40, 20, 15, and 10, as well as everything above 50 megahertz. 6 meters, 2 meters, 70 centimeters, 1.25 meters, and on up. And those are all open and fair game. The objective on field day is to contact as many other hams as you can. And let me finish the All-Star check-ins, and then I'll talk about some of the ways to operate. Does that answer your question? Back to WTN?
4: Yes, so it is available. It's just the hype I hear is about HF and how far you can get and things like that. So I was just curious, but I would appreciate hearing later your explanation of that a little bit further. Thanks. KC6WTN.
1: Oh, and let me immediately qualify what I just said. It's open to any simplex contacts, talking on repeater systems, talking on digital modes that are going through linked systems, not qualified, not something that's going to be part of Field Day. Field Day is a historical exercise where we all get out and pretend to be under emergency conditions, and that means that we should not assume that repeaters or the internet is going to be there. So any mode that is RF to RF is part of this. Let me send it over to KF4PQH Ron. Ron, the mic is yours.
0: Good evening, Brian and Annette. This is KF4PQH Ron out in Locust Grove, Virginia. I've just got a bunch of HTs. I've never actually had the opportunity to participate in the Field Day, although I've kind of followed stuff, read lots of articles on it. But someday I may get there. Who knows? Let me break. So I had a question. At one time, AARL had entered into an agreement with a company and produced a, I think it was a website and an app that was a great repeater finder, and it was called R-Finder, and they also produced a line of Android-based radios. And apparently they've sold that company to someone else. And it looks like R-Finder has gone away as a resource for finding repeaters. Is there anybody out there who has any more information on that or knows anything about it? I do know there's a lot of other resources that I've used at times, but that R-Finder used to really be a great way to find repeaters. Back to Net.
1: Oh, that's interesting. I only knew R-Finder as the Android-based radios. I didn't know there was a bigger picture to it. Of course, there's the repeater book, which is what I use to see what's in an area. There's a repeater book app for Android and iPhone or iOS. And there's a repeater book website. And strangely enough, sometimes the information is incomplete on one or the other. But was that what you're looking for, or strictly about R-Finder? Back to you, Ron.
0: I guess it's more curiosity. R-Finder, when it was around, worked out well. I used to, you know, I'd go to the website once in a while, and so I saw what their radios were, but I wasn't willing to make an investment into something like that. But R-Finder, just as a source for finding repeaters, and they also had a link to, you could put in a call sign, find who the person was, it was linked to the database with the FCC. So it's just a nice, convenient thing, and it looks like it ceased working. And I was curious if anybody knew anything about what happened with that. Somewhere when I've been browsing on the web to try and figure this out, I found out that the company had been sold, and it looks like that has stopped. But, yeah, I'm familiar with Repeater Book and some of the other references that are out there, and I do use them. So I was just more curiosity than anything else, and I appreciate it. And this is KF4PQH, back to Net.
1: Thank you, Rick. You had a couple of instances of clipping when you got a little bit louder there. But, yeah, good luck with that, and I'll have to look up the history of R-Finder. It sounds very interesting. Next up, KO6DGX, Rick, the mic is yours.
5: Hey, thank you, Brian. I want to check in to support this net and everything that you do out there. And thanks a lot for kind of like explaining a little bit of the, you know, the handicap of All-Star, where definitely if you're checking in, when I check in on Papa 6, it's like going to step over All-Star. So there's this, you know, time you have to wait. And so thanks for you guys, the net controllers, that give us that opportunity to get in that way. And then shifting over to Field Day. It's very interesting, but I'm kind of curious listening to it. When I was talking to you about, I was listening to HF stuff on a radio that's only for listening. So I heard these guys, they're doing like a contest, and it's like blah, blah, blah, blah, blah. And as soon as they confirm their call signs and stuff, and then they're gone. And then again, and then they're gone. So it's not like you're supposed to chat or anything. So I'm kind of guessing that Field Day is the same thing, that you have to really, like, if you're going to win, you need to, like, be super abrupt, fast, no chatting. If somebody chats at you, maybe that's frowned upon. because it's slowing you down, and you might have to cut them off. So I'm curious about, you know, how that technically flows, but also, Brian, how is it scored? Who's the scorekeeper? You know, like you could just jot down on your own notes, so I made this many contacts, and then turn it into someone, I guess. How is even that verified? And then just wondering, and then what do you win? What's the prize? KO6DJX.
1: Status and bragging rights, of course. That's the big prize on field day, as far as I know. Okay, so in order to actually participate in the contest side of it, you need to log your contacts and submit a log in a special format, not special, but the standard contesting format, to the ARRL. You can submit it electronically, or you can mail in a paper log. You're very correct that for people that are out there trying to make multiple contacts, as any contest is basically that's the objective. It's not about rag-chewing. It's not about chit-chatting. It's exchanging whatever the correct contact verifier is. And if you're just making a contact with somebody and you're, say, on HF, and you hear a station, you call them back, they tell you how much they're hearing you, what their signal report is, say 5-9. You tell them back 5-9. You exchange call signs. You basically say, yes, I heard you, yes, I heard you, or QSO, QSL. And then you can log it because you've both acknowledged and you've both reported your signal contact. Field day is a little bit different. Field day is based on a specific identifier that you are generating based on your number of transmitters, the location type that you're transmitting from, and the ARRL district that you're in. So we are in the LAX district here in Southern California, and that's actually the last thing you send. But the first thing you send is a number. So you start with your call sign, CQ field day, CQ field day, give your call sign. Then when somebody comes back at you, they'll want to know what your exchange is. And the first number is how many transmitters at your location. If you're working solo, that's a 1. If you're a group of 5 people with 4 transmitters, that's a 4. So the second thing is a letter for the class of station you're at. Class A would be a group of people that got together, setting up portable stations with independent, non-commercial power. Class B would be 1 or 2 person portable setups, so that's a smaller group or a solo. Class C would be a mobile station. Class D would be a home station. And Class E would be a home station working on emergency power. In other words, you're not using DWP, you're not using Con Ed, you're going to use batteries or solar or a generator. And Class F is an emergency operation center that would be, you know, a real EOC. So if I was at home, I'd be one Delta LAX. So if somebody says, what's your identifier? I say 1 Delta LAX. And, you know, they'll write that down in their log, my call sign, the time. Time is always very important because it's got to match between the two logs, and 1 Delta LAX. And then they'll send me their call sign, identifier, and I log the time. Let me take a reset. So as well as the locations, there's an also identifier, like Class B is a 2 person, Class BB is 2 people, 1 or 2 people working on battery. So, but the general strokes of it are you an encampment of some sort? Are you a single solo? Are you in a mobile? Are you working from home? Are you an actual EOC, emergency operations center? Back to you, Rick. How does that sound?
5: Hey, friend, thank you so much for such a detailed answer. It was way more intricate than I had anticipated, but it'll be certainly fun to kind of research a little bit and see how that all goes and stuff. But yeah, cool. Best wishes to all the people on Build Day. Have a lot of fun. Hope you get it all wired and correct, and have the most the best bragging rights you can have. And so thanks for that, Brian, and I'll be listening in to see what else I could learn. I learned so much on this net. KO6DJ.
1: Thanks, Rick. Appreciate your comments. Let me at this point ask if there is anybody else that wants to contribute some wisdom, some knowledge from Field Day, amplifying or correcting what I just said. Please come now.
6: Kilo Oscar 6, Kilo Hotel Kilo.
1: KO6KHK, you recognize? The mic is yours.
7: My argument's this. Have fun. Let the goal be fun. Take your setup, your gear, whatever you got, and try to go make it happen out in the real world. Like you said, no repeaters, no digital. See what you can do. Personally, I'm going to Lake Silverwood. I'm going to set up at a park. I'm bringing my HF rig. And if I can get out, I can get out. If I can't, so be it. It's also cool to know that you can't get out sometimes, because that means people probably don't know you're there. But either way, I think the goal is to, number one, have fun. If you can make some contacts, cool, but don't let it ruin your day. And have fun on Field Day. KO6KHK, back to you.
1: Great advice. Absolutely great advice. So if back to Ron's comment about someday doing Field Day and having UHF, EHF equipment, I'd say this, whether you're doing HF portable or HF home or just operating from home, just take your radio, go climb a hill. If you live on a hill, that's even better. And see who's out there. Starting, I think, at 11 a.m. on Saturday morning, that's when people will be calling and logging contacts, and it goes 24, 28 hours. But you can look that up. But start at 11 a.m. Pacific time Saturday morning. There'll be some people out there who have been setting up all evening Friday, and I've heard some people will be out there doing a POTA with their setups on Friday evening so that they get to, give a shakedown run to their Field Day setups. All right. This is Brian, Whiskey Tango, 6 Tango, now calling all Papa members anywhere, any mode. Please come now.
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6: Kilo Oscar 6, Kilo Hotel, Kilo Heaps just went down.
1: Thank you for that report, Stephen. Calling Papa members for a check-in, any mode, all Papa members, please.
9: November
1: 6th, November 6th, November 6th. There's kind of a triple there. I got Dale. All right, beyond Dale, who else is up there?
10: Oh, my.

0: Let me get back to the top of my list. KD6NKH, Walt, how's it going tonight? Mic is yours.
1: Hey, Brian and Sinet. If you can hear me, I'm at Disneyland right now, checking in, and hope everyone's doing well. It'll be in and out, and Brian, thanks for doing the net. Hopefully you're up.
0: Thanks, Walt. Came in clear. A little bit of road noise, but thanks for checking into the net, and good to hear you tonight. KO6KHK, Stephen, did you want to elaborate on your report? I think it was about heaps. Back to you.
2: Yeah, so I was coming in on heaps and then monitoring it. I have my DMR set up, and I have an ICOM 5100, and I'm sitting at about 3,100 feet elevation. I could hit Papa 3 if I wanted, but it's probably scratchy. And I just noticed that heat stopped reporting, so I'm guessing it dropped or something went wrong with it. Just wanted to throw it out there while I caught it. And I'm sure everyone out there is listening. Darren's got a long drive home. KO6, KHK.
0: Thanks for reporting that. Well, I'm sure the tech team's listening, and we'll take a look at it. N6AQQ, Dale. Dale, the mic is yours.
3: Good evening, everybody. This is Dale, N6AQQ. I'm back in the house, so that's good. Anyway, just listening to that. Good evening, N6AQQ.
0: Good to have you here, Dale. Thanks for checking in, and congratulations on being back where you should be. This is Whiskey Tango 6 Tango, Brian, net control for the Thursday Night Papa Roundtable. 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
4: Kilo Delta 6, Lima, Lima, Bravo. I'm going to have to reset my, I'll come back later, Brian. KD6LOV.
0: Logan, that was clear and no problem, but next check-in, please.
5: Kilo 6 Delta Victor.
0: Got you, Ellen. Any check-ins, please come now. Ellen, take it away. Kilo 6 Delta Victor, what's on your mind?
5: K6DV. Brian, I took it away and dropped it. in this morning net, I heard, on a different net, I heard somebody talking about a 17, getting two radios for $34 on HTs, and the batteries for those same radios are $17, so you can get two radios for about $17 each, but I did not catch what radio it was. HT, you know, 2 meters. And I don't know if it's 442, but I just thought I'd ask for the general population. Well, a cheap little radio that I can throw down a mountain and fall down after it. Over to you, Brian, K6D.
0: Okay, first off, you're not allowed to fall down the mountain after it. At least that would be my suggestion. I'm not at all sure. There's a lot of cheap radios out there, but the one that has impressed me the most is the Baofeng UV5R Mini, definitely the Mini. I was fortunate to, as a door prize at Yuma, win two of them in a box. I don't think it was much more than 30, 40 bucks for the pair. And I know many people have commented that the build quality is just astounding for something that's $20, $25 a radio. And check it out. I'm sure it's available on Amazon, but Baofeng UV5R Mini. Back to you, Ellen.
5: Thank you. Was that Uniform Victor 5 or Uniform Bravo 5? Back to you.
0: Uniform Victor. That's a Baofeng. There's a UV5R original from like 10 years ago or more. But the new one is the Mini, It's made, it's a step up in the build quality, and it is really kind of cute and small. So please check that one out. That's my suggestion. Anything else, Ellen?
5: No, sir. I've just been listening tonight and enjoying the questions about Field Day. I'm not going anywhere. Back to you, K6TV.
0: Ellen, think of it as a simplex exercise that lasts for a whole day. Anyway, let me see if Logan's back. KD6LLB. Logan, are you there?
6: Okay, had an ID. Hang on. Okay. Yeah, I had to give up on my iPad. The computer phone app was just all sorts of issues. This is Logan, Kilo Delta 6, Lima, Lima, Bravo, and coming in old-fashioned RF and just pedal peak. And, yeah, a lot of interesting things. I would just say to people sort of looking at the exchange and, you know, the rules for Field Day kind of for the first time, well, KHK, Stephen had it right. I mean, it's I think it's supposed to be fun. I mean, there are people who take it seriously, but it's also fun for them. The whole Field Day exercise, and it's a great chance to it's just there's a lot to it. There's a lot of good possibilities for experience, operating, meeting people, learning things. Let me reset. So as far as the exchange, when you first hear it described, it sounds really complicated, but it's a little like learning your call sign. You just need to get a post-it and write down your contribution to the exchange. So, for example, if I'm operating at home, I'm probably going to be, it depends if somebody comes over or if I go out, but if I just operate here at the house, on battery power, I'm a 1 echo Lima Alpha X-ray. Lima Alpha X-ray is our ARRL area, region, should know what it's called. I think it's a region. So all I need to know is if I hear Whiskey Tango, CQ Field Day, Whiskey Tango 6 Tango, then I answer with my call sign, Kilo Delta 6 Lima Lima Bravo, and Brian would come back. KD6LLB, please copy 25 Alpha Lima Alpha X-ray, and I'll say 1 Echo Lima Alpha X-ray, QSL, and he'll call CQ POTA, or Field Day. Sorry, I've got POTA on the brain. Anyway, something like that, and you just have to learn your small part, and you can listen a little while, and it'll make sense. And then when you've got a handle on it, you can start calling CQ. But as far as, you know, staying at home, from your hilltop, Ellen, you will be able to hear quite a bit of traffic on all the Simplex channels, mostly on the calling channels. But, yeah, there's a lot of contacts on 2 meters and 70 centimeters, and I'm going to listen on 220 for the first time. All right. Well, I've rambled enough. Thanks for doing the net, Brian, and good evening, everyone, and I'll go back to listening. KD6LLB.
0: Thanks, Logan. That was very clear. And the other thing is I hope nobody is intimidated by the logging requirement. I'm going to say something controversial, which is that I don't think it's really – nobody's going to come looking for you if you don't file a log for the contacts you made. The people you're talking to will only get so much credit for uncorroborated, unverified contacts, but that's usually not a problem. It's better to have the contact and let the ARRL decide what to do with it than to not have had that contact. I think that I've heard a report that – if a station has a high number of unverified contacts, then they'll get penalized for that. But if they have just a few here and there, that's not going to count against them because not everybody can absolutely get their log filed or intends to get their log filed. because it's all about that having fun and getting on the radio and talking. So any last comment, Logan? Back to you.
6: No, nothing to add to that. I agree. It's about having fun. I think that pretty much covers it. And there's no reason to stress about it. Just listen, sort of see how it goes. I can't say nobody. There might be a grumpy person out there, but people are just very friendly in my experience. So if you don't, if you don't get it right the first try, it's not like the people are going to be mad at you, and it's actually very fun. If you listen, you'll hear that it is. All right. Thanks again, Brian. KD6LLB.
0: Great, Logan. And let me make a blanket comment here. Nobody gets it right the first time. So get out there and try it and keep doing it. And this is Brian, Whiskey Tango 6 Tango, calling all operators, any mode, anywhere. Papa members, guests, visitors, rechecks, please come now. 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

0: Got a good grouping here. KO6IQR, what's your name? And the mic is yours.
1: Thank you. This is KO6IQR. Name is Mario, coming in off of Papa 32 from the northern reaches of the San Joaquin Valley in my mobile.
0: Fantastic. We're hearing you clearly tonight. Any comments, questions, what's on your mind?
1: I kind of got the tail end of the net. I heard some talk about field day and things like that, and I'm not into the contest stuff, although I did do quite a bit of contesting for the last the VHF contest that was that just came up and passed for the first time. Had a great time doing it. Didn't really submit my log, but was able to make quite a few good contacts, and that's about it. Don't be intimidated. I'm going to try again and try to get into the login and make sure I get my stuff in next time.
0: Well, thanks, Mario. Thanks for checking in. Thanks for verifying we can be that you can catch the system and the net all the way up there. AK6LJ Greg, the mic is yours.
2: AK6LJ, this is Greg in Orange. And, I just was looking at my repeater book back to the comment someone had earlier about if the R-Finder had been purchased or thought they had been purchased by somebody. And I believe they were purchased by Repeater Book, the company that does the ARRL directory. I'm not 100% positive of that, but I think that's what happened. So that's all I have on that. But I just wanted to let Logan know that down here I hear him much clearer and with much more power than I do on any of the other modes when he just went with the straight RF. So that's just for food for thought. His single signal for me was much stronger down here. Anyway, AK6LJ, I'll pass it back to you, to net control.
0: AK6LJ, thank you, Greg. This is Whiskey Tango 6 Tango, and I'm looking for KO6GWR Rod. The mic is yours.
3: Thank you, Brian, and welcome everybody to net. This is Rod, KO6GWR. Actually, Brian, this is directed a bit more to you. You helped me earlier with finding the setting of the mic gain, and I wanted to see if you remember if it has improved with my new setting on my mic gain.
0: Sadly, no. Your audio is still at least 10 dB low. Did you get into the function mode and then look for item 8 back to you? And then what did you change back to you?
3: I did find that function mode on standby. I did find that function mode 8. The settings on that are minimum, low, normal, high, and then max. And my radio was at normal, so I put it up to high. So I have one more to go up to max.
0: I don't recall that it was, if there's really any gain to it. At this point, you may also want to check your microphone, see if you've got some foreign object lodged in the little sound hole there. See if that's clear, if you can figure out where the sound's supposed to go in and see if it's a clear passage. That might be an issue as well. But somebody who I'll come back and tell us again the model number of Yaesu that you're working with, and we'll see if anybody has any else owns one of those. Back to you, Rod.
3: Sure. It's a Yaesu FTM-150 ASP.
0: Okay, Rod, while you're doing this, why don't you just crank it up to max? But let me put the call out. Anybody have a Yaesu FTM-150? A Yaesu 150 and know anything about the mic levels that are expected from that? Looking for comments, please come now.
2: AK6LJ.
0: AK6LJ recognized. Take it, Greg.
2: Yeah, I have a 150 RASP, and the mindset just with the normal factory microphone settings. So it sounds to me, from what I just from listening to it, that there is something either wrong with the microphone or with that hole could possibly be plugged up. Because I believe that my volume probably sounds adequate, if I'm not mistaken. AK6LJ, back to you.
0: Yeah, I've got an honest-to-goodness loudness meter on my computer screen as I'm using All-Star here. And you are 15 dB higher than what Rod was doing. Rod, stupid question. How are you holding the microphone? Maybe that's the issue. We've had different people comment that they had to learn that they should not cover the microphone sound hole with a finger or a hand or something. Any insight there?
3: Okay, well, I did turn it all the way up to max at this point, so it is at max. And I just hold it facing me. Kind of dark in the car, so I don't know exactly where the hole is, but I assume with the mic about 2 inches from my mouth, that would be adequate.
4: KHK comment.
0: KHK recognized. First off, Rod, I'm not hearing any difference at all when you make those changes, but let me throw it over to KO6KHK for a comment. Take it, Stephen.
4: Thanks, Brian. If I had to say anything, if he's using it like any other mic than what's built in with the radio, unplug it, throw it into the lake, order a new one, and possibly his transmit power, TXT power, which

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1: That can vary by manufacturers, but you do not want to be an FM narrow, which limits the modulation depth or the frequency bandwidth of the modulation. And if you have the wrong modulation setting, such as narrow FM, it will sound less loud. So if this has been a continuing problem, that might be the issue. And most of the programming software will let you choose either FM narrow or FM. FM narrow is when you're only in a 6 kilohertz channel versus, a 12 kilohertz channel versus a 25 kilohertz channel. Not something that we need to deal with, but that most commercial radios were mandated to cut their bandwidth in half to let more people get licenses. Does that ring any bells? GWR, back to you, Rod.

0: Okay, it's got to be a mic problem, I guess. At this point, I was trying to talk, and then all of a sudden it keyed and unkeyed. So it's something going on with this. That's fine. I'll just keep on tinkering around with it. I have lots of time, so I'll just go ahead and do that and see about getting another mic. I know they're not overly expensive, so I'll try that and just take it step by step. Thanks for your guys' help.
1: Comment.
2: Go ahead, comment. Give me your call sign.
1: AK6LJ. I was just looking in the manual for my 150 RASP, and he could always try a reset. There's two levels of reset where he can just do the memory channels and that kind of thing, but he should just do a factory reset. He'd have to reprogram it, but that might clear the problem. Go ahead, AK6LJ.
2: You never know. These are all steps in the troubleshooting path. So thank you for that, Craig. This is Brian, Whiskey Tango 6 Tango, calling all operators anywhere, any mode for check-in to the Thursday night technical roundtable on the Papa system. 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
2: 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Logan, take it away. KD6LLB.
3: Thanks again, Brian. KD6LLB returning. I always like hearing troubleshooting. I don't know why. It's entertaining to me. But I definitely want to ask that Rod, GWR, just whatever you do, come back and let us know what you find out. The suspense is it's like a cliffhanger at the end of the season. All right, anyway. Definitely come back, Rod, and let us know. KD6LLB.
2: Thanks, Logan. I always mean to ask that as well. We'd love to talk about what's going on, but follow-ups are very much appreciated. KO6KHK, the mic is yours.
5: Yeah, I agree with Logan. Sometimes it could be the craziest thing, such as like a plug mic hole, or you just have to drill out the mic hole a little bit more because the plastic mold is messed up, or it could be the most simplest thing causes the biggest problem for sure. And then I know Ellen was asking about possibly cheap radios, I guess. If I had to throw it out there, I just got the Baofeng DM32UV. It's the DMR radio. And it was $50 on the Prime deal right now. And for the ability that it offers, digital modes, that was another thing I was going to ask if I could check in on the radio to get a critique.

0: sound quality for digital with my hotspot, but I have to say, just for the additional capabilities for $50, it's a steal. So if I had to throw out a cheap brand radio like that. And also, I think I've checked in on Papa 3, 23, 36, 38, and 35. And Papa 14 would be another one, but it's down right now. But I feel like I'm at a great location, and Ellen is practically a repeater where she's at. So just throwing that out there. KO6, KHK, back to you, Brian. Thanks for running the net.
1: Well, thank you, and I hope Ellen is still listening, because you are absolutely nailed it. It is Prime Day, and the Baofeng UV5R minis are $36 for a pair. That's down from $49. At least that's what Amazon is pushing them at to me for. So that's a good deal, good deal. And there's a two-pack for $33, also a two-day delivery deal. Okay. This has been Whiskey Tango 6 Tango, the net control for the Thursday Night Papa Technical System Roundtable. Let's make it last call for anybody, anywhere, any mode, rechecks, comments. Please come now.

0: K6DV recheck, go ahead.
1: Whiskey Tango 6 Tango, I was ahead of the game on that one. I've already ordered it and had already found it at that price. Those little guys are on their way. Back to net, K6DV.
0: Awesome. I hope you're as pleased with that as with those as I am with the ones that I ended up with. Oh, and you can also plug them in with a USB-C charger to recharge. They did away with the charging cradles, which is, you know, part of the updated modern way to do things. All right, let's make it a last call again, just for fun. Last call, any check-in anywhere. Well, this is Whiskey Tango 6 Tango. It's been a lot of fun here tonight. Thank you for participating. Thank you all for participating in tonight's net. And hope you do check in on field day. Well, our nets are all about you, the amateur community, checking in and operating. And push that button and key up, because the more you throw out your call, the more natural it becomes. Ham radio is where being radioactive is a good thing. Thank you to the PAPA system, and especially Cecil WD6FZA, for hosting this net and keeping us on the air. It has been my great pleasure to be your net control this evening. This is Brian, Whiskey Tango, 6 Tango, closing the net at 9:01 local time and returning the system to regular operation. 73, everybody. Good operating and good night.

0: Yeah, Whiskey Tango, Six Tango. Good net tonight. Well done. My compliments. AB, 6MB.
1: Thank you, Jeff. And, everybody should remember to turn into Jeff's Friday night antenna net at 7 p.m. tomorrow. Sorry I didn't do that when you were talking. I was kind of focused on field day today. Thank you, Jeff.

0: Kilo Oscar 6, Kilo Hotel Kilo, is there anyone available to give me some critique on the quality of a radio?
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0: Thanks, Brian. All right, so I'm going to try and check in real quick with the DMR radio. It's hooked up to my hotspot. Obviously, there'll be latency, but let me know how much of R2-D2 sounding it is. Just curious. KO6, KHK. 1 second.
2: Kilo Oscar 6, Kilo Hotel Kilo, coming in on the Baofeng DM-32UV. How does it sound?
1: This is Whiskey Tango 6 Tango. It is louder, not as much presence. In other words, it's rolled off a little bit on the high end. And you get a little bit of roboticness to it, but no R2-D2, no breakup, no digital artifacting, just the results of the voice codec. Back to you.
0: Okay, I'm back on RF. Thanks for that. I was just curious because I know how some people, they come in and they sound straight up like they're robots, so it's hard to tell, you know. Especially when you're having international conversations, it gets a little difficult with the routing and data packet slots and all that stuff. But just a stress test, because right now I just have a little PiStar running WPSD on a battery pack in my truck, running on a hotspot on my phone. And either way, like the location I'm at, I feel like I can hit a decent amount. I was surprised I could check in on Santiago, which is probably scratchy, but hey, I'm up here in Apple Valley in the high desert, and I believe that's way down there in San Diego, so thanks for the report, Brian. KO6, KHK.
1: It sounds like you've got a good data connection. Nothing I hear suggests any packet loss or anything like that, but it's digital perfect, as it were. Thanks for checking into the net tonight, and glad to help you listen to that DMR. Whiskey Tango 6 Tango, standing by.
0: Whiskey Tango 6 Tango, Brian, thanks again. KO6, KHK, Steven, 7-3's and standing by.

0: Kilo Oscar 6, Kilo Hotel Kilo, how are you doing?
1: Doing terrific. A little chilly out here, but enjoying sitting outside and just getting some fresh air. I'm sorry I missed the beginning of your call sign.
0: KO6, KHK, Kilo Oscar 6, Kilo Hotel, Kilo, name is...
1: Copy that. Great. Always like to keep everything in the log. So I'm sitting here at the Hollywood Beach area of Oxnard on the coast on my Anytone 878HT with a little magnetic antenna here clamped to the metal chair handle. How about you?
0: If you're looking at a map, I'm at Horseman Center Park in the town of Apple Valley, right off Highway 18. And I'm using my DMR radio hooked up to a hotspot in my truck. And if that failed, I could hook up to Papa 14 DMR, which is still up surprisingly, but Papa 14 analog is disconnected, so. But yeah, coming in on a little Baofeng radio and a hand mic.
1: That's phenomenal. Yeah, this is actually the first day that I've been, I joined officially as a supporter for Papa Network, which I was glad to do. And this is the first day I've actually gotten on their digital repeater. Previously, I've been using my OpenSpot 4 as my DMR connection. And, you know, it feels a little less exciting because you know how it's working, you know what I'm saying? But now, actually sitting here and knowing that I'm analog here, screaming out there on the network and still hitting people all over the place that are connecting with DMR, whether it's on a hotspot or another repeater, it's pretty cool. Yeah, and I know where you are. You're out there a bit, but I'm on Papa 6 over here. And again, it's one of the great things about the Papa Network is they say they're Tijuana to like either San Francisco or somewhere or Santa Barbara or something like that. Back to you.
2: Oh, yeah, I agree wholeheartedly. I switched over back to the RF for this one, but where I'm located, I'm surprised at the amount of different Papa repeaters I can hit. Even Santiago, that one's quite a distance from me, and I have the whole San Bernardino mountain line in front of me blocking me, so somehow I'm still hitting that. But I appreciate the system. These guys do some hard work. You know, Darren's out there running and hustling, trying to keep all this stuff up, so... I know my yearly dues are coming up, and I gladly pay that every time because it's just a great system, especially if you're in the hobby. It's a good system to have. You can tune in, hear people rag-chewing, or if you're stuck in traffic, you can ask for someone to help you. If you have no cell phone service, you can still get out. So there's much to appreciate about the footprint of this system for sure. KO6, KHK for ID, back to you.
1: KHK, KO, I'm sorry, let me try that again, KO6, KHK, WA6, KDS. Yeah, it's, I did their, you know, you sign up and you get 45 days for free, and then, of course, you can keep using the system as long as you want. And I thought, well, that's not right. I mean, this has got to really take some serious time and effort to keep this network going. So I definitely want to support them, and, and I just jumped online again and looked, and I'm like, become a full member. I'm like, yes, please. And I got a nice little email. I found out about someone that's doing, I think he called it Happy Feet, to donate shoes to people in need and homeless people. And there's a couple events coming up. I think there's one in West L.A. in a couple of weeks that I'm going to try and attend to meet some of the folks in person. I don't even know. I don't think I've spoken to anybody that actually is involved directly. Only people that are using the repeaters like me. Back to you.
2: K4HD, Kevin, yeah, he's big on here. You'll hear him a lot, and he does great things like that, you know, cool little causes for the cause, so, you know, hats off to people like that. There's a lot of folks in here, and then just as you and I are talking, there's a lot of sandbaggers, people listening and stuff like that, but it's a great system to have, and if you ever need it, you're going to want it, so for the amount of money it costs, I mean, it's pennies. And if you think about what these guys do to keep this stuff up and running, it's quite paramount. And climbing hills and driving far places isn't easy. And then to do work on top of climbing tall hills and things like that, it's, you know, it's commendable for sure. Back to you, KO6, KHK.
1: All right, my friend. I'm being summoned back into the house. I'm sure it will be something exciting, so I will be clear on your reply. Good talking to you. Hopefully we'll connect again. WA6KDS to my newfound friend. back to you.
2: Roger, Roger. Yeah, it's always great meeting people on the network. You got to get out there and talk to meet some people, but it's fun. And you have yourself a great night. Go get summoned, KO6, KHK. I'll be clear and monitoring.
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1: Hey, I heard you talking about your new radio. Mine just showed up in the mail, and I'm on it now. I was curious what little Wi-Fi module you purchased and where you got it and what it cost. KO6, KHK, or no, that's you. KO6, OBD.
2: KO6, OBD, yeah, the name's Steven, if it makes it easier. Call signs get a little tricky sometimes. You only have to remember yours, so that's the fun part. But I'm using a Pi Star 0W. It's an old model. It's a simplex model. And I'm running WPSD software on it. And using AI, I recommend Gemini. It can help you breeze through it, especially, you know. You could try the code plugs, different code plugs, things like that, but if it's a firmware version off or whatever, things can get a little hokey. I highly recommend whatever radio it is to go through the settings and kind of understand it. Like if you could field program your radio, then the computer will help a lot. It'll make it a breeze, but you want to make sure you get the settings right so that way you can always field program it no matter what. So that way you're not tied to having to plug it into a computer, which would be my recommendation. And then once your Pi Star or your hotspot's up and running, they have many different ones. I spent about $100 on mine. And once it's up and running, I can use that same one for D-Star and DMR currently at the same time. Or not at the same time. I can't use both radios, but I don't have to change anything on it out of the box. I can just use one or the other, depending on which one I'm going for. Back to you, KO6, KHK.
1: That's what I was wondering, if you could use multiple, like D-Star and other applications on one unit, or if you had to buy multiple units and program them for each thing. What was the model on that, a Pi Star? What was it?
2: It's a Pi Star 0W. It's probably the cheapest one on the market. You can find buildable kits, or you can find ones that are already pre-assembled like I did. And I think it was like $100, $108. And the fact that it's Amazon Prime time, I would recommend looking for one right now. And I would say about $100 gets you in the game. Back to you.
1: I will take a look at it. I appreciate it, Steven. I'll be clear after this. KO6 OBD.
2: One more time, sorry. I didn't catch that.
3: So I'm going to jump on the Amazon real quick to see if I can't find that, and I'll let you go, but I'll hear you on the radio. I'll be clear after this. KO6OBC.
2: Yeah, 7-3 to you. Great to make your contact, and hopefully you can find one for a good deal. And then if you look up my QRZ and shoot me an email, I could probably help you program it too. But, yeah, 7-3s, have a good night. KO6, KHK.

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Nobody likes waiting around.

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Foxtrot 0, Yankee Uniform X-ray. Can I get a radio check, please?

0: so far. It sounds like you're reaching the Papa Network. Where are you calling from? All I remember is Kilo Foxtrot Zero.
1: I'm in San Clemente. How about you?

0: Back to you.
1: Yeah, very good. I don't know if you copied. I'm in San Clemente, California, just north of San Diego County, Orange County.
0: Got it. Yeah, I actually used to travel to Orange County quite a bit. Sorry, I didn't catch your call sign. Can you repeat it again?
1: Call sign is Whiskey 6, Charlie, Delta, Romeo. My name is Brad.
0: All right, Brad, nice to meet you here on the channel. My name is Rez, that's Romeo Echo Zulu, and like I said, I'm calling from Highlands Ranch, Colorado, and yeah, I used to travel to Orange County quite a bit. I actually worked over there for a while, so I'm very familiar with the area. Beautiful area. Back to you.
1: Can't complain, but I rather imagine it's pretty nice where you are too.
0: Hey, Jack, no complaints here. You know, so every you got your own things that are nice. You know, it's nice to be by the ocean over there, and yeah, we got the mountains over here. Back to you.
1: Roger that. Currently in the process of setting up my antenna for some Air Force Mars activity tomorrow and Saturday and for field day. Back to you.
0: Well, yeah, that sounds really interesting. Yeah, we have a field day over here too in Denver. I might actually go. I'm not sure yet, but yeah, satellite stuff. That's really interesting.
1: Yeah, on that note, I'm going to say 73. I've got about 45 minutes of work setting up these antennas and getting everything connected so I can go to bed. So nice talking to you. Nice to meet you. And have a great rest of your evening. This is W6CDR. Brad, back to you.
0: This is KF0YUX. Thank you, sir, and 73 to you. I hope you have a great time with the satellite radio stuff, and have a great weekend, too. Take care. 73, this is KF0YUX.

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1: Morning, Nick. KB6FDE. Happy Friday.
0: Hey, morning, Johnny. How's it going?
1: Yeah, so far so good, Nick. I hope you have a good day. And I'll catch up with you if you're still around. Kilowatt Bravo 6, Foxtrot Delta Echo Clear. Enjoy.
0: Alright, sounds good. I'm walking through a warehouse right now, so it's kind of noisy anyways. For all the forklifts, N5ICK.

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1: KB 6FDE, good morning.
0: Hey, good morning there, Johnny. I just got parked here at the restaurant and just listening to the news about the World Cup and what's going on. Anyway, it's, how things look down there this morning. We got the marine layer overcast. I haven't seen any sunlight yet, but it's fairly clear. Visibility's good, so even though it's kind of a dull gray, hazy color. K6 GVO, Papa 4.
1: To the north, a few puffy dark clouds, 66 degrees there temperature-wise. Supposed to be a few degrees cooler this morning, however. Other than that, yeah, everything is looking up. Looks like it's going to be a nice one. And, of course, it's Friday, TGIF.
0: Just looking at the weather report here, we're 61 degrees, going up maybe to 70. I think the peak is around 2 p.m., and then it'll start to drop back off again. And I don't know what visibility is, but it's pretty good. So anyway, other than that, not much going on. Pretty quiet here. Usually there's other people already here waiting for breakfast, but not this morning.
1: Yeah, I think yesterday down here was kind of beautiful.
2: How's the weather today?
1: So whatever happened yesterday must have been a good one.
0: No, I just dropped off. One of the guys rolled up behind me, and I should have signed off, and I didn't. I just had to talk to him about something and give him some material. But it took longer than I thought. By the time I came back, you guys were gone. It was quiet, so I just didn't bother. K6 GVO.
1: Yeah, wow. Yeah, 614. I figured they'd be moving, but things are just kind of like, starting off slow down here anyway.
0: It's quiet here on the streets, too, for some reason. And I didn't, I had a few cars on the freeway, but not many. And Lincoln Boulevard, which I use for my place, the main going north to the freeway, to the, get on east of the McClure Tunnel on the first ramp there. And, there was hardly anybody on the street. So you just never know. Yesterday, motorcycle officer was hanging around. I saw him go up one, did a U-turn, come back, and set about 25, 30 feet off to the side to where you really wouldn't see him unless you're on top of him. So I don't know what he was doing out there that early. Probably we've had a bunch of speeders, and I think they're cracking down on him. K6 GVO, Papa 4.
1: Oh, yeah, one of these days I'm going to have to get up there. Yeah, I used to go over to Venice Beach, but oftentimes I'd take the 405 to the 90 to Lincoln, and then Lincoln up to Venice sometimes, and then, and then go west over to Venice.
0: There's a lot of activities going on. I think the city, Santa Monica, is having a special event down by the pier area this weekend. And there's all kinds of parties and stuff going on with this soccer matches that are going on. So, it's not a good time to come down this way. Traffic's been bottled up in the afternoon in a couple of areas. And the restaurant across the street, this restaurant here closes about 2 o'clock. And the restaurant over here across the street, which is the same people, they've got the lease on this older restaurant here, Rays, and they open about 11, and they've been packed off and on from what they're telling me by within an hour or two. And, of course, it's a sports bar. Got good food, got everything, good drinks. And the only thing that you kind of end up with a problem is parking. K6GVO, Papa 4.
1: KV6FDE. Yeah, I don't mind the traffic. I just stop every now and then, stretch my legs, and make sure I drink plenty of water. But let's see, it's been a few years, so I know the traffic is a whole heck of a lot heavier now than what it was a couple of years ago.
0: And it hasn't helped with all this World Soccer Cup thing going on. There's a lot of traffic in different areas. In fact, there's signs to take transit, use transit, you know, all over the darn place, especially on the freeway signs. Expect delays and, you know, the whole thing. All right, I'm going to back out of here. I see my friend showed up. He's parked behind me. I'm going in the restaurant. I think they're going to open up a little bit early, I hope. And I'm going to get something to eat and then go pick up some laundry and do a few other things. K6GVO, Papa 4.
1: Okay, Roger, I'll catch up with you later. Enjoy. KB6FDE, clear.

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1: Morning, Jeff. KB6FDE.
0: Morning, Johnny. Happy Friday.
1: Yeah, TGIF type. I'm loving it every millisecond, microsecond. Yeah. Gonna be another hopefully nice weekend, hopefully. Yeah. Weather's gonna be a little bit cooler. 66 degrees here this morning, Jeff.
0: That's the same up here. I'm just passing Escondido. Man, there's one heck of a wreck up there right above the 78 on the 15 South.
1: Yeah, it's kind of rough morning up there in North County. Yeah, I saw that, and it was on the news, ABC, Channel 10. Yeah, pretty bad. I hope that there was no injuries nor fatalities on that.
0: Yeah, it was a truck or something. It was just north of where I merge on from the 78 to go 15 south, so the freeway was wide open going south, but boy, above the 78, it's a bottleneck.
1: Yeah, well, it's good that you're pretty much south of it, you and Rick and Brian and all the others, hopefully.
0: Yeah, Brian's at home today. Rick didn't hear. I heard you talking to GBO earlier when I was getting in the truck, so it's a nice, quiet Friday.
1: Oh, yeah, most definitely. Yeah. I'll be back in a little bit if you're still around. I don't know, you still probably got quite some ways to go, maybe. But I'll be back in a little bit. KB6FD, clear.
0: I'll be here for a while, K6KHO.

NXK, this is YKL, Greg. I'm actually on my way. Should be there in a few minutes. Just turning down onto

0: and 5ICK, AISXPX.
1: Hello, good morning, Keith, and 5ICK.
0: Hey, good morning. Yeah, I heard you call out earlier. I was on the phone with my sister back in New York. It's her birthday today, so wishing her a happy day. How you doing?
1: I'm doing okay. Just being sent up to Fontana here. I was in San Bernardino, and my boss calls me and goes, or at least he comes up, calls me and goes, hey, can you go to Fontana and go take care of this customer? Okay, I guess.
0: Ah, so are you on the 10 or the 210 heading to Fontana?
1: Oh, I'm in Fontana. I'm on Sierra Avenue heading north right now towards the 210.
0: Oh, okay. Yeah, well, luckily it seems to be Friday light. Definitely got some patchy fog out here. I've gone through a few fog banks up here on the 210 that got everybody hitting their brake lights.
1: Yeah, there was some patches of, fog, ground fog, a little bit, in Menifee when I left this morning, so I've been up since 1 o'clock this morning, couldn't sleep. So I got up and was messing around with things, but I got that mesh core repeater at my house working. Well, I had to go on to the settings and change some of the path so I could talk to the other repeaters. So I got that functioning this morning. That's the first thing that popped into my head. That's what I was doing at 1 o'clock this morning.
0: That's funny. I've solved more problems while I'm sleeping and then just woken up out of, you know, what should have been a really good sleep, but apparently I was solving problems. Woke up and go, oh my God, that's it. You know, start writing it down. Back years ago when I was, you know, working as a auto tech, more of my drivability issues, you know, were resolved that way. I think, you know, you do things during the day and you're like, huh, okay, well, if it's not this, it's not this, then let's think about this, and your brain starts processing them when finally all the other noise around it shuts down. And you wake up and go, there it is, and sure enough, that did it. Yeah, I've done the same thing with computer programming and networking and stuff like that, so understand where you're at.

0: that happened yesterday, but it was a 6-year-old. He's a handful. He's a handful. So, do you think the baby is a handful? No, the baby is more relaxed than the 7-year-old, 6-year-old, his turn 7-year-old. Anyways, he's more calm than the 7-year-old. 7-year-olds sometimes be off the bouncing off the walls. So he kind of had me a little. He had me going last night, and of course that pretty much stopped me from sleeping last night.
1: Yeah, well, that's the other thing that keeps you up. Thankfully, we're past that one. You know, we're living vicariously as our daughters are experiencing the nighttime wake-ups for feedings and diapers and all that kind of stuff. But I guess the grandson, he's just past the 4-month mark, and he's actually more nights a week now sleeping through than not. So, yeah, they're kind of excited.
0: Oh, I know how that is. About a year ago, I was in the same boat. Yeah. It took a little bit to reach that point, but we got there, so it was very exciting when I was able to gain my sleep again. Yeah, it was just my wife would never wake up to do anything for the baby. And of course, with me working during the day, she has health issues, and I'm like, well, okay, well, yes, I'm gonna try to sleep at night and then work during the day, but she would not ever get up in the middle of the night to take care of the baby. It was always myself doing it.
1: When our kids were young, we kind of had it worked out. You know, we both ended up being up. So I'd usually go over and, get the baby, change the diaper, bring the baby into to mom, and she'd nurse and all that, and do the burps, and when it was done, then I'd take the baby back over and check the diaper again and get it back to sleep. That worked out pretty well. So we could both be mutually exhausted in the morning.
0: I should have went up went further down on the 10. I gotta go down baseline here. My God, I don't remember this place being off of Sierra Avenue.

0: to the Kaiser Supply Warehouse.
1: No, we have another customer. I don't even know who's account. I think it's Rodrigo's account. I don't know why he didn't take care of this. But this was a last-minute thing. I had planned to stay in San Bernardino all day. And then, like, an hour ago, I got asked to come over here and add water into their batteries here at this other customer. And my lead, quotally said, you're going to have to pull all the batteries out and manually water all batteries. And if I'm not mistaken, they have 25 batteries there. So that doesn't make me quite, well, it doesn't make me happy to be going here to do it manually and taking them out. Because he's afraid of it being Friday. Batteries are going to equalize weekends because all smart chargers are set to equalize on Fridays or Sundays. If I was to fill them up through the watering system and then equalize, gonna leak.
2: Jesus fucking Christ, bro.
1: Water, the very top of the cell and then boiling over. So that's why he wanted me to be watering these batteries, because we usually don't water on Fridays.
0: Sounds like you could end up finishing your day there.
1: Yeah. Well, the other reason why he's sending me, because he knows I'll do it correctly and they won't have an issue with any acid spills too, so. But it still doesn't make me excited to be calling over here to do it.
0: Yeah, I get that. It sounds like you had a lot going on over at that other site. Anyways, hey, I'm making exceptional time, and my ramp is coming up here in front of me, so I'm going to get out of here for now. Hope everything goes well the rest of your day, and maybe I'll catch you over the weekend. AI6BX.
1: It sounds good. By the way, I did look up was that the activity over in Idaho, and there's a lot of
0: about it. If there's a site that's got the mapping or whatever, shoot me the link when you get a chance. I'm going to be heading up there for the 4th of July weekend rush. I'm going to do a long weekend up there and see the grandkids. Maybe I'll try to get my hands on some equipment and start something up there. AI6BX.
1: Okay, sounds good. Yeah, I'll go ahead and send that here in a little while. All right, we'll have a great day, and we'll catch you later in 5 ICK.

0: GXZ, KSHBJ.
1: Hey, what's up, baby? Yeah, dude, I don't know what's, I heard the same thing, man. It's like the parrot. KSHBJ.
0: Yeah, copy that. You don't hear it over here, do you?
1: No, sir, I do not. Yeah, somebody's most definitely messing with it over there, so, yeah, man. But, yeah, I heard you talking about, you trying to figure out that Telstra, whatever you got going on there?
0: Yeah, it's got like a little burst afterwards. I've been looking into it. You know, it kind of sounded like APRS, but I don't have that running, and no end of transmission, anything going on, no DTMF. I got tail squelch elimination on. So, yeah, I'm not quite sure where it's coming from.
1: It almost sounds like a, like an off-brand of a Motorola Telstra, you know, like the end of a Telstra, you know what I mean? Like, I don't know.
0: Yeah, it would, it kind of reminds you of an MDC, but, yeah, I don't have any of that on this radio. I don't know. I'm going to take it home this weekend and play around with it and see if I can get it figured out. I went through everything like two or three times and keeps popping up. I mean, it's still there. So I don't know where it's coming from or what's causing it, but maybe if I dig around a little bit this weekend, I'll come across something.
1: Yeah, man. I don't know what it is either. I have no idea. Each radio has its own little flaws, you know? So, but, hey, you came in to work a little early, did you?
0: Yeah, I tried to get here a little early to set this radio up, play around with it a little bit. How's it coming in? Does it sound okay?
1: Sound perfect, Vinny. Yeah, you sound fine to me. All I hear is your voice. I'm sure with me you can hear the scanner flipping and flopping over here. And everything clicking and clacking, but yeah, I'm up here in Moreno Valley right now.
0: Yeah, no, you got a little bit of background noise going on there from the truck, but no, you're totally readable. Coming through nice and clear. No issues here. Yeah, so I thought I'd get in here and a little bit early today and try to set this thing up, play with it. You know, I haven't had a chance to really sit down and go through it, so I'm going to take it out before I go home and take it home, plug it in, sit and play with it.
1: All right. Yeah, hopefully you get it all figured out. I mean, everything's fine besides that little, the ending of each, push to talk, you know, so, yeah, besides that, though, everything's fine to me.
0: Yeah, that'll give me a mission to figure it out this weekend. I'll just plug it into my power supply and aggravate somebody with it until I get it dialed in.
1: Well, that's the whole fun of the hobby, right? But, yeah, Vinny, we got camp in the next 3 weekends, dude. So this weekend, next weekend, up in Arrowhead, a camp ground came up. So we'll go out Thursday after work, Friday. I think, yeah, we have Friday off. So, and then Saturday, Sunday, and then the following week, I got the whole week off. So, yeah, it should be fun, man.
0: Oh, very nice. Where are you going to this weekend? You going back up to, where'd you go? Summit? I can't remember. What was the name of the place?
1: Yeah, we're going to Lake Arrowhead, Dogwood Campground, right behind Rim of the World High School. So, I've been wanting to get a campsite for 4th of July weekend up there, and I have the note, you know, when somebody cancels, I have the on recreation. So yesterday I was on the phone with Brittany, and one came up, and before I even got to it, it was already taken, dude. And then literally like a minute later, another one came up, and I got it, dude. So I booked it immediately. And, yeah, so we go up there this weekend, Dogwood, and then next week in Dogwood, and then the following week, or weekend, week, we'll be up in not, you know, we'll be up there in the Eastern Sierras.
0: K6BJF. Yeah, I got, the 10th through the 15th or 14th of August off. So, yeah, we're looking at booking something, getting out for a few days, maybe not the whole week, maybe like 3 or 4 days of it. And, but I'm looking at trying to get maybe up around Hemet. I like Lake Hemet. So it's dog friendly and, you know, everybody brings their dogs up there, so not a big deal. And I'm trying to get a campsite right close to the lake there, you know, kind of out away from everybody. There's a couple of spots I really like. So if I can get one of those, I'll for sure go.
1: Yeah, I want to stay the whole week up in the Houston Sierras just so we can get all of our time, you know what I mean, that we can up there. I kind of want to explore up there and just hang out, because I mean, every time I go up there, I always feel like I'm in a rush, so I just want to take my time, relax, go fishing, venture off to little new spots, lakes. There's tons of lakes up there, dude, so I kind of just want to maybe even hike back to one, you know what I mean?
0: Oh, yeah, for sure. That'd be fun. Get up there and maybe brush up your compass skills just for, you know, backup.
1: Yeah, it's never a bad idea. Yeah, so. Yeah, we'll see, man. But, yeah, that's the plan, at least. KO6 GFC.

0: sorry about that, Chris. All right, buddy, I got to run inside. I got to get on the clock before it time runs out. But I should be back out here in a few minutes, and I'll talk to you then. So have a safe trip out there. K6BJF.
1: All right, no worries, man. Yep, we'll talk soon. K06BXC 73, Vinny.

0: Good morning. Kilo 6 Tango Whiskey Alpha, Papa 4 Hotel, Cliff.
1: What was your call sign again?
0: Kilo 6 Tango Whiskey Alpha.
1: All right, thank you very much. How's your morning going?

0: Well, it's been very good so far. And we're taking a walk around the lake. Where is he? How about you?
1: I'm just driving home from work right now. And then I'm going to get ready for a trip up to Lair later this evening.

0: Well, that's interesting. Let's see. Interesting to work. So you have to probably overnight probably fix any glitches that might have come up, correct?
1: Yeah, it's pretty much just all like corrective maintenance, motors and cables, and then just like rehoming figures. I also do show effects, so I do like projection, audio, lasers, and lighting.

0: that's very interesting. How long have you been doing that?
1: Just a little over 3 years. I hit 3 years in January, so just a few extra months.
0: What's your background to qualify you for a job like that?
1: I used to be a counter-battery radar technician in the Marine Corps.
0: Well, that's interesting. I was in the Marine Corps also from 1955 through 1964. Enlisted as a private in 1955, 17 years old. Got out as a captain in 1964 and a pilot. Went to work for TWA for 35 years. So, where were you stationed?
1: I was stationed at Camp Pendleton with 11th Marines.

0: Did you ever go out to 29 Palms? Because the last year I was in the Marine Corps, I was in a, I forgot the name of the squadron. It wasn't SOES. It was, anyway, I was the airfield operations duty officer. Had a great job. One day on, two days off. And when I was off, I was off. But 24 hours on duty at the tower. But we had an airplane called the T-1A.
1: Make your calls. I have to run.
0: So I ran out of breath. We were down doing low-level evasion or tracking with the Hawk missile.
2: Yeah, I was out there for about 7 months in the schoolhouse, but that was pretty much all my time out there. Yeah, it sounds like you had a pretty sweet gig.
0: Well, what's your name and call sign again? Then I'll let you go. I'm running out of breath.

0: thanks a lot for the shout, and we'll talk to you later. K16 to 8, have fun up in Tulare.
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0: 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Good morning, WD6Obs at 8.
1: Hey, happy Friday to you. I'm actually on an HT pretty far away from Santiago Peak. I'm just curious how good it sounds.
0: Well, the little bit of chatter that you just gave me, I'm just on a handheld, but I think I'm receiving the local repeater full quieting. I would say you're just about full quieting with a handheld. Whereabouts are you?
1: Thank you for that. 73 KMC, K3MCM out.

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0: Yeah, this is Paul, KN6RED in Redlands. I'm showing a young fellow what a ham radio does.
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0: Oh, Santa Clarita, thank you for coming back. We're in Loma Linda. Anybody else out there?
1: Here's Buena Park, KZ6WTQ.
0: Thank you so much for the demonstration. I'm going to talk to this young man now. This is KN6RED, I'll be clear.
1: Have a good day. Kilo Golf 6, Whiskey Tango, Quebec.
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0: Good afternoon, Scott. WA9 STI WA6 QHD also Mobile. How are things today?
1: Just about ready to get on the 118 and make my way to the campground. Got both canines in the car. I think I've done everything I'm supposed to, and I guess I'll find out when I get there.
0: So you got the trailer hooked up. It's probably loaded with water. And there's nothing in the other tanks. And you brought dog food and bowls for them to eat out of and drink out of, right?
1: Yeah, she actually did go get into a bowl. No, I don't care. This is full hookup, so I hear kind of a groan coming from the back. But, you know, I haven't driven this thing since last September, so. No, I think I got everything is will be set. Okay, I'll find out when I get there.
0: Okay, what are you taking for antennas this time?
1: I'm trying to keep it simple. I'm just going to put up a 20 and a 40, a combination 20-40 meter end-fed dipole. And I did bring a vertical, a ground-mounted vertical, which I could set up if I want to, but I know the dipole will work better. And since I do want to get on 75, I'll either use the vertical, ground-mounted vertical, or I just brought a Hustler that I can put on the top of the Jeep, you know, just a mobile antenna.
0: Oh, okay, very good, very good. Yeah, I got to help do something downtown tomorrow morning, so I'm not going to be on. We'll see what happens, how early I get home. And then I can do some stuff Sunday morning. We'll see. Got to be downtown at about 7:30 tomorrow a.m.
1: Is it 7:30 a.m. or? Well, it has to be a.m.
0: Yeah. They're serving breakfast, and I want breakfast before this thing starts.
1: You're one of the servers for breakfast?
0: No, I'm going to be one of the people enjoying breakfast.
1: So what's this city government meeting about, and what's it going to do for me?
0: Well, this is the there's a group called the Neighborhood Council Budget Advocates, and they are made up of people who are interested in budgets, something I'm not, but because of my commission position, I'll be there introducing people. And they during the year, get together with the general managers of the different departments and come up with recommendations for budgeting in Los Angeles. Sometimes they're listened to, other times they're totally ignored. But we take the chance that they'll be listened to. There are a couple of really smart people there that know money matters. And, you know, the city of L.A. is essentially bankrupt, so anything we can help them be able to start doing things like sidewalks and such, you know, that's one of the goals.
1: Yeah, politicians and money, you know, everybody's going to be lying in their pockets, so I guess you might as well get in there and, you know, get your take.
0: No, these are people that just volunteer time, like I do with the neighborhood council stuff, you know, and they just something they like to do, and I give them credit for it.
1: All right, well, you know, every time you read something in the paper, there's always some, you know, some kind of issue with the budgets and all that stuff. Boy, that earthquake thing really sounds bad down there in Venezuela, and I think it's the sheriffs have sent a SAR team down there.
0: Yeah, the sheriff sent their team, their dogs, a bunch of supplies. I'm not sure how they're going to get there exactly, because apparently the airport was damaged, but they're going to get in somehow. And the idea is that they're set up in a way that they can be resupplied, so they can stay there for a long time. And the worrisome thing is that, the fault, it ripped twice within a short time. It's very similar to the San Andreas. So once again, people are being concerned about the big one.
1: Well, they did have that one up by, Redding or Red Bluff or something like that? Same day, I think.
0: Yeah, there was one over in the Philippines also. So, you know, there have been a number of them. My guesstimate, if we have the major earthquake that Lucy Jones says eventually we'll have, we're going to get rid of about 10% of the housing stock in Los Angeles, which means, you know, a number of 100,000 more people out on the street. Wonder what we're going to do with them all.
1: Who knows? So, well, this is field day, so a lot of people will be out in the field operating under emergency conditions or whatever, and so probably be all thinking about it. Might get people interested that if, you know, they are going to get into MCOM, they gotta get with somebody, you know. You just can't show up right after the earthquake, got a handheld, say, hey, I'm a ham, I'm here.
0: W89STI, W86QC. Yeah, I know. That's true. They've got to have their own provisions and such. And they've got to have some training and know how to handle things and everything else. So I've got to make a note to myself on that. When it does happen, it's going to be interesting around here, I'll tell you that. Boy, where are all these people coming from? Too much traffic around here. But, what was I going to tell you about field day? I don't know, it went out of my head. One thing that they should really also learn is if they're going to do emergency, they have to have provisions to be able to stay in one piece for all that time.
1: Oh, yeah, you always got to take care of your own nest before you put on your own gas mask from the airplane before you try to go and help somebody, so... Well, we're just going up the San Jose Ana Pass, so I'll sign off, and I know I'll be able to get one of the pop repeaters. I'm going to have, a handheld going, and won't be doing too much VHF. I'll have something for 2 meters, but I'm not going to, work the calling frequency for field day 5-2. I'll listen to 5-5 or 5-8, but... We'll see what happens, see if I can beat what I did last year. WA6QHD, WA9 Sierra Tango India Mobile under 118 at Rocky Peak Road.
0: Okay, good timing. Just coming up to where I'm supposed to be. Got to pick some items up. So drive carefully. Hope you have a good time. fill those logs. Oh, and by the way, I saw the ARRL notice to please not get on one frequency on 40 because they were using that down in Venezuela. I don't know if you saw that. The amateurs down there were getting themselves out and about because of all the communications that had been destroyed. Proving again that, that we do matter. All right. You take care and we'll talk with you later. Enjoy yourself out there. WA9STI, WA6QHD. I'll be clear.
1: Well, what's going to enjoy themselves are the two dogs, especially Victoria. that's the unknown factor. She's going to be quiet and not start tearing up into stuff, but we'll see. She seemed to be real anxious to get in the car. And I was surprised at how I was able to pack the Jeep, because I have a whole area that normally would be packed. But I got to leave a space for her in the back, and then, of course, space for Salem. All right, see you later, WA9, Sierra Tango, India Mobile out.

0: up here in the San Francisco Bay Area. Looks like it's nice down there and where you're at. So, that's what I'm doing here. You had a rental car, huh?
1: Yeah, well, probably sounding like a parrot now, but I've had issues with the Jeep Cherokee that I own, and it's been in for service more than I've had it. And basically, Stellantis has authorized me to rent a car while they try to figure out what's wrong with it. But I'm also trying to get my money back because I bought it brand new. But they haven't been able to figure out what the issue is yet. I also swung by the dealer to see if the engineers from Stellantis has gone in, and I dropped it off a week ago, and they still haven't touched it, so it's pretty aggravating. Other than that, things are fine. I'm ready for the weekend, and see what kind of trouble we can get into.
0: Yeah, we've got field day this weekend. It's a big event for all of us hams. And, I'm going to use my remote station and work different, field day stations this time around. So have a nice time this weekend doing that. Are you doing anything for field day?
1: No, not really. Probably won't even turn on my HF rig that I got. I've now got a compromised antenna, and I've been really procrastinating with all the other stuff I got going. I've had the feed lines on the, I got a great antenna system, but I've just really been procrastinating getting them fixed because they're probably, they would be 26 years old, and I just looked at them with the binoculars, and I checked some of the, I know I got water in some of them, and the otter jacket is all cracked, and so I got to replace all the feed lines, which is a major task, because I got to rent a man lift and lower the tower, I'm not into another project right now. That's the bottom line.
0: Well, that sounds like a job for the A team. If there's anybody that can do it, it's those guys. So you do have that in your back pocket. So just have a nice barbecue for them and plenty to drink. And I think they'd be more than happy to go out there and help you out.
1: Well, you heard the old saying, having 85 repeaters to take care of, that's all I have to do is ask them to do something else, be the straw that breaks the camel's back. They might tell me to go pound sand.
0: Yeah, that's a good point. Those guys do great work. I'll just get some of the other hams here on the system to come out and help you out. You know, like you said, yet another problem, but I think you'd have a fair amount of, our fellow hams that come out there and help you out with that when you're ready to do that. Just an idea, AB6MB.
1: I know I've had volunteers. It's really me pulling the plug, buying the coax and stuff and renting the man lift, because I have to rent a man lift that has at least a 60-foot reach. I got a 70-foot tower, but I've got it dropped down, but even though I still have on the top of the tower, I got a 20-foot mast on it, and I got the UHF antenna

0: Hey, by the way, let me ask you real quick. Have you been copying me okay? I'm in on Papa 9. I'm not sure this is Papa 9 territory.
1: Yeah, your audio's been good, and just some popcorn going on, but, you know, very, very copyable.
0: Okay. Well, Jeff, I am pulling into another stop that I have to make here before I head home. So thank you for the short ride along, and, yeah, I'll probably... this place is unbelievable. Let's see if I can scoot in there. Jeff, let me clear with you. If it's okay, let me go ahead and clear. I'm trying to get into a spot here, and it's pretty tight. WD6OZA. Fill the freeze, Jeff. Thank you for the ride along.
1: Yeah, I'd rather you focus on that spot than talk to me. Okay, 73, Cecil. Always good talking to you. AV6MB.
0: WD6 OZA.

0: Hello, Hank. W0PE.
1: Hello, Fred. How's it hanging?
0: Okay. I've been goofing off all day, and I'm planning on goofing off all weekend.
1: Well, I've been working like a jackass all week, but I am planning on goofing off all weekend.
0: Well, if you want to goof off, you can come to the lunch tomorrow, but I know you won't.
1: I just might. I wanted to go. I was thinking about going to San Marcos last week or the week before, whenever it was, and I got lazy to make that drive in the middle of the day. But I just might coast down the hill to Harbor Boulevard.
0: Okay. Well, I figure there's, you know, won't be a lot of people. A lot of people are on the field day stuff. I'm going after that, so we'll see how we do, but I think it'll be fine.
1: I attended a field day 20-some-odd years ago in Costa Mesa with Gordon West and those guys, and I thought it was so stupid. I never did another field day after that. I just, a waste of time.
0: Well, I played with them on and off for 50 years. I mean, I loved it in the old days, the war between the N6ME and the K6AA. Always had to see who could take first place. That was a lot of fun back then.
1: And if they had money prizes, then it might be worth it to me to do something like that and try to take first place, but not interested. But I might go to Sizzler, have a salad. I have to stop at CVS and grab a big ball of Pepto-Bismol on the way, though.
0: Okay. Well, think about it. I'm going to pick up Lou, so we should be there just about 11. So. Okay, well, have fun. Yeah, I'm loving this weather. It's sure been nice, so I'm hoping the next 2 days are going to be about like this, and it should be real nice. Take it easy, Hank. Hopefully we'll see you tomorrow. W0PE.
1: Fred, that's why we're here in Southern California in the summertime, because it's nice, so despite all the rest of the crap. Before you go, where's field day at tomorrow?
0: Well, I'm going down to the Orange County one. I went last year for the summer and then for the winter one, and they have a nice setup down at a, I think it's a retired school down in Huntington Beach. I mean, they use the fields for stuff, for soccer and stuff, but I don't know that they actually use the school except for administrative things and stuff. I don't know what the real deal is on it, but it's just a really nice facility. It's easy to get to. Well, not easy from up here, but once you get down to Huntington Beach, it's real easy to get to. Plenty of parking. Just a really nice facility, and they're lucky to get it.
1: All right, well, have fun. Maybe I'll see you tomorrow. KO6H.
0: Sounds good, Hank. We'll look for you tomorrow. Hopefully you'll make it. W0PE.

0: Good afternoon. This is Whiskey 6 Alpha. Is the repeater system in use? So we're going to ask for a demo in just a second here. Okay, nothing heard. Hey, this is Whiskey 6 Alpha. Our true call sign is W6 Romeo Delta Foxtrot, and the operator is Rick, November 6, Charlie Yankee. I have a couple of San Diego County Office of Emergency Services coordinators with me, and I'd like to get a demonstration from the PAPA system. So if you could just give us your call sign and your location and spread it out, and let's amaze the county OES people.
1: Yeah, this is KK6K, CM on a mobile in Chino Hills. I can hear you here loud and clear. I'm on pop 5-3.
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0: Okay, folks, this is W6A. Let's see if I've got it. And I do. Okay, the our visiting folks from San Diego County Office of Emergency Services are suitably impressed. Thank you for the PAPA system for demonstrating the power of linked repeaters. And hope to work you guys all during field day. We're W6A. We're in Point Loma, San Diego County, and 73.

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1: 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Name here is Larry. On the tail end of a visit out here from Southeast Virginia. Go ahead.
0: Well, that's good. Hopefully you've had a good visit. Name here is Steve, and I'm currently mobile in Los Angeles, California. Where are you visiting from?
1: The Hampton Roads area. I actually live in Portsmouth, if you're familiar with Hampton Roads. Southeast Virginia, right around Elizabeth River, Chesapeake Bay, discharge into the Atlantic. We've had a great time. I gotta say, I love the weather. We started a trip off up there in Lancaster, which is north of, I think north of where you're at. I got to play at on the top end of Papa, and then we borrowed the grandchild in his car and drove down here to visit my XYL's parents, and then we stayed here for the remainder of the week. So there it is. The weather's gorgeous. I really love the ultra-low humidity compared to the East Coast.
0: Oh, yeah. No, you can't go wrong with the weather in Southern California. So it is an amazing thing. I travel all over for work, and every time I come home, I'm always pleased by the weather.
1: Yep, that's true. That is true. Steve, right? You said your name was Steve. I'm sorry, I'm an older guy. It might not sound like it, but I got to work on my memory skills. Sometimes I think they're fading, but at any rate, yeah, the weather is great. I love it. And the repeater system is super awesome, too. I'm going to show it off when we get back to the East Coast. The online website and all that, and tell them about my experience working it from north of L.A. all the way down here to San Diego. Go ahead.
0: Yep, Papa system's pretty amazing. The Mexican border... All-

0: out this way, we'll run into each other again on Papa somewhere. Let me see if I can get this right. KD6YEY. K2ILH. 73, Steve.
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1: Good afternoon, Papa 1, KI 6 Tango, Papa X-ray, mobilating in Arleta.
0: Mobilating? Now that's a new one. DPX, okay. How are you today? WA6 QHD Mobile.
1: I'm well, happy that I'm headed home. I got in fairly early today, around 4:30, and somebody decided to schedule a meeting at 2 in the afternoon, so I bugged out after that, so pretty happy. And yourself?
0: I'm just thinking about getting to work at 4:30 in the morning. I'm not sure I can hack that. It's been a pretty good day. Got a couple of things to do, running over now to pick up some gasoline. Got to go downtown tomorrow morning, and don't like to head for like that with half a tank of gas. So I'm going to go fill up. Other than that, you know, just finished some hour and a half of PT, which is good for me. There you go.
1: Excellent, excellent, excellent. Yeah, I got to stop for gas on the way home as well. I think I'm down to about, I don't know, 2 gallons or so. Had a lovely hike yesterday over at lunchtime, but I made the mistake of putting some new insoles in my hiking boots, which raised my toes up, oh, I don't know, about an eighth of an inch, which was enough to get them all chopped up by the inside of the toe box, which is a little miserable, but first world problem, as they say. Back to you, Lenny.
0: Oh, my. If there are orthotics, they should balance the whole foot, but I don't know. Yeah. No, I'm one of these emergency preparedness guys. Got to have gas in the car. Yeah, I got to figure out, I'm just finishing up, I got 4 more sessions for this 36-week PT thing that they put me on after my incident in January. And now I've got to figure a way to keep up the practice. I don't want to join a gym, so I guess I'll just pretend I'm doing it on my regular 3 days a week and take walks and do some free weights and things like that on my own.
1: Well, I hope it all works out for you and you get all your strength back and mobility and everything that you might have hurt. So, hang on a second. I got to steer around some debris on the road here.
0: Well, I figured this way. The first time I tried walking, I got less than a half mile and sat down on a neighbor's wall. In the last couple of days, I've been doing 2 miles. It didn't take me very long, and I've been doing part of my long uphills. So whatever they've been doing, they've improved me.
1: Well, practice definitely makes perfect. I guess about 21 years ago, actually more than 21 years ago now, I don't know, I was carrying maybe another 40 or 50 pounds, and I decided that I wasn't going to go into at that time my 50s, carrying all that extra weight and suffering all the deleterious effects that would have on my overall health. So that day I got up from my office and went up to Grand Park and tried to hike what is now a 3 days a week, almost 7 miles a day. But I don't think I got a quarter of a mile that first day, and I thought I was going to die. My heart was beating so fast, and it was so sore. So definitely keep at it. WA6QHD, KI6, Tango, Papa X-ray.
0: Yeah, I'm not going to get off of that off-ramp. Yeah, you know, it's just a matter of habit. Right now I've got somebody else walking the dog. I figure that keep up this 3 day a week, maybe about 2 miles, and then I'll start taking her back again to do the walking with me. I think I'll be strong enough and steady enough. Well, I think I am right now, but I'm not going to push it. 6TPX, WA6QHD.
1: Speaking of not pushing it, I went flying on Wednesday. I got delayed a little bit by weather getting out of Camarillo. I headed up to Lancaster, hoping to land at Fox and do some maneuvers there. And called for a wind check as I was getting ready to get onto downwind, and they said 27 gusting 29 or something like that, so I had to abandon plans of landing at Fox on Wednesday, so just head over to Whiteman for a little while.
0: Oh, you mean that place they want to close? God, I remember, what is Cliff's last name, the other Cliff, another pilot, it wasn't TWA though. But in any event, Papa member who took my daughter up, she was thinking of learning to fly. And I sat in the back of the 172. she really enjoyed it, but I just never went back. Just didn't do it again. And then we took up out of Whiteman, and he let her do a few touch and goes and said that, you know, she was just really with it. But she has never gone back to fly since.
1: That's a shame. I definitely have a warm spot in my heart for Whiteman, and any time I have an opportunity to land there, I do. And my former flight instructor has an airplane repair shop there, so I usually go to visit him. But interestingly enough, I landed there Wednesday and parked the plane tied down over in the transient parking area and poodled over to his hangar, and lo and behold, he wasn't there that day, so still a good day to fly.
0: Yeah, well, they keep yelling about, there's been these crashes and everything. I keep thinking, yeah, but, you know, it's not an unusual thing. And they haven't crashed into any houses, you know. And, you know, I mean, number of general airports that are just being shut down. You know, I don't know how much longer Santa Monica is going to last. There's just going to be no place to fly.
1: Well, it's just situated in a very busy spot with regard to the local airspace. You know, it sits under Burbank's Class Charlie, and it's literally adjacent to Van Nuys Class Delta, and they've got instrument approaches into Van Nuys all the time. And considering the amount of student pilots that train there and, you know, do touch and goes at Burbank occasionally when they're not too busy and fly in and out of Van Nuys, I think they do remarkably well considering how congested the area that little, you know, what used to be an air park is sitting in the middle of KI-6 Tango Papa X-ray.
0: Yeah, I know. I mean, especially Burbank and Van Nuys. I remember when the biggest thing in Van Nuys was the Air National Guard. And now, I mean, they've even got a private one that I think 2 days a week, 3 days a week flies to Hawaii.
1: Yeah, and it makes, you know, if you're doing anything north of there, you know, up in the high desert or coming over from the Santa Clara River bed, you know, they have, as I said, they have an instrument approach that's pretty darn busy. In fact, when I took off from Whiteman on Wednesday, I had to tuck myself in behind some jet that was coming in from the north. So, anyway, first world problem, right?
0: There you go. I really wonder what's going to... Whoops. The other one's kind of turned up to it. I wonder what's going to happen when they shut down Santa Monica. It's going to be interesting, but, you know, I love all the people who are screaming about shutting down Whiteman. And some of them, their real motive is that they want to build housing and such on that particular 100-and-some-acre piece of property.
1: You can't argue with the fact that Santa Monica is sitting on some fairly pricey real estate that I'm sure people are looking forward to get their hands and investment dollars into. But I mean, as best I can tell, that they didn't put up a particularly good fight to keep Santa Monica open, but they at least they seem to be saying all the right things about keeping Whiteman going.
0: Yeah, well, there are people who really want Whiteman. I think it's 136 acres. They want that for development. But apparently, since it, even though it's a county-run airport, since there's a lot of federal dollars that went into it, it's the feds that get to say whether it stays open or not.
1: Yeah, that's my understanding as well. And, you know, they also have, I think, County Fire has a helipad there. And they're really busy. There's always copters flying in and out of there up to, like, Camp 9 and the other adjacent areas and patrolling and helping put out fires. And, of course, the media lands there. I think TV4, TV5, both have helicopters based there. So hopefully they'll put up a good fight.
0: Yeah, I hope so. Like I say, general aviation's got to have a place to come into. I am turning into the aisles here at Costco, and by gosh, I can drive right in. So I'm going to clear and fill the tank. This is a pleasure thing. No waiting in line. 6TPX, WA6QHD, 73.
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0: 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Go ahead.
1: Yes, this is KO6ODD, and I had trouble getting into the net on Wednesday, so I was trying a different antenna. It shows better SWR, so I was just seeing if I can hit the repeater any better.
0: Okay, not sure which hilltop you're going into. You do have a reasonable amount of popcorn on your signal, but it's not interfering with my copying you. Go ahead.
1: Thank you, sir, for the response. I'm coming in on Papa 11. Papa 15 is clearer for reception, but I can't seem to hit it with this antenna.
0: Okay, this is Whiskey Alpha 6 Crew Back Hotel Delta, by the way. What are you using, something external or something on a handheld?
1: I'm using something external, but it's mounted inside the house because of HOA rules. So I've got it on top of a big rack, big metal rack, so I have my big ground plane. But it has to be inside because the HOA won't let me put anything outside at all.
0: Oh, that's a shame. All right. Well, you are making it. I was going to say, you are communications quality. The audio is nice and loud. You just got that bit of popcorn with you. So not to worry.
1: I'll keep working the issue. Thank you so much for getting back to me. KO6ODT.
0: Okay, and I got that as KO6, Oscar Delta Tango. You can correct me if I'm wrong. WA6, Quebec Hotel Delta Mobile.
1: Yes, I was Kilo Oscar 6, Oscar Delta Tango. Thank you, sir.
0: Okay, sounds good. WA6, QHD listening here on Papa 1.

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1: Oh my heavens, W6ONT, WA62HD. Haven't spoken with you for a while, Ed.
0: Well, I guess your luck just ran out. Hi, hi. How you doing, Lenny?
1: Actually, I'm doing pretty good. Definitely better than some months ago. Getting a lot of energy back and everything else, which is good. I'm happy to report that. And how's by you?
0: Well, so far so good here. Things are going rather well. And you know, fighting one problem at a time, solving one problem, I should say, at a time. And but there's a fight that goes with it. And but other than that, things are okay and going great.
1: Okay, well, I'm going to try and make the West Side breakfast this upcoming month. I haven't been there, I think, for two times now. So I'm going to see about being there, see some of the people from the other part of the city. And, you know, it starts later, so I don't have to get up early in the morning.
0: Yeah, I know what you mean. It's it gets to be a bit challenging at times, but what the heck? That's part of the fun of the game. So, you've been active on HF, I trust?
1: Yeah, I try and make a couple of contacts every day. I don't know if today's going to work out, but we try, even if it's a park's on the air or some guy just sitting there or making tons of contacts. Few DX stations and such as that, but not a whole lot.
0: Yeah, it's true. About what I've been doing is that giving the parks on the air operators a contact on CW, and it keeps those skills a little bit polished. But speed's not up where I want it, but it will get there.
1: Now, the bane of my existence. Like I say, I look at my logs back in the 70s, and there it is. I used it. I was never fast, but, you know, there it was. And it just, you know, they tell me I should do that academy, but, boy, that's just too much time to spend for me at this time. I guess if I really disciplined myself and spent 15 minutes a day, everything would come back. Still wouldn't be very fast, but at least I'd be able to use it.
0: Yeah, I find that if I slack off, that it costs me, so I have to get back in there and do it. Also trying to set it up where I can copy on a keyboard rather than using a pencil. I can keep up, finding I can almost keep up with some of the faster stuff on the keyboard than I can by writing it.
1: My problem with the keyboard is I worry about, and even otherwise, I worry about spelling. Am I doing this correctly? Did I really hear that? The other thing I've got to do is I've got to try this FT8 one of these days. I don't consider that real ham radio, but others do.
0: Sorry, I missed that.
1: FT8, something I've got to work on. As I say, I've never considered that real ham radio, but a lot of the de-expeditions have been using it.
0: Yeah, they use that, and you can make a pretty fast contact with that. I've also noticed lately that the activity on 40 and 20 doesn't seem to be what it used to. I don't know whether it's a propagation or just not the people doing it.
1: Well, wait until this weekend. You know, all these people are out there saying, well, you know, there's no propagation, this is that, blah, blah, blah. Then you get something like Field Day, and people are actually on the bands. And, oh, gee, I didn't realize it could be this active. You wait. All right, I'm going to run into the post office and see if I've got anything of interest in there, okay, Ed?
0: Reminded me Field Days tomorrow. As you said that, I says, oh yeah, it is. This is Friday. That's one of the downfalls of being retired. Remembering what day of the week it is.
1: Yeah, but I'm supposed to be downtown Los Angeles at City Hall for breakfast at 7:30 in the morning. So I don't think I'm going to get too much of Field Day in tomorrow. Maybe I'll do some stuff on Sunday. All right, you go. Have a good rest of the day. Have a nice evening. And if you get active, have fun on Field Day. W6ONT, WA6QHD.
0: Right, Lenny, 73, thanks for the reply. And you have a good one. Stay safe. We'll talk to you later. This is W6ONT.
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0: W6ONT, this is KO6MRX. Are you there? Still there, Ed?
1: Still here, Jamie. How are you doing?
0: I'm doing great. I think I'm going to go to the Papa meeting tomorrow and maybe see if I can discover a field day somewhere around here. But yeah, I'm keeping real busy. How about yourself?
1: I've been staying busy, and yeah, I'm going to maybe participate in a kind of an abbreviated field day. Our local races group is going to get on, but they're primarily technician class licensees, and will not be too much HF stuff. So they're going to try and get on and on the higher band. So I'm going to go join them and see if I can help. Over to you, W6ONT.
0: Yeah, that sounds good. And another Papa member was telling me about his South County club. So maybe I'll drive down there after the meeting. It sounds like they've got a lot going on. I spent half my time in the desert, and they were having one in Cathedral City, but I'm back in Huntington Beach, so I'm not going to make that one. But whatever, I'll get something done. It'll be fun to go to the meeting, and if you do show up, I'll see you at the meeting. Back to you.
1: Hey, Jamie, I think you're talking about the Oakart Club, the Orange County Amateur Radio Club. If you look them up on the internet, you can find they're at a park in Huntington Beach, and it may be close enough to you that you could almost walk. But that's wishful thinking. Hi.
0: Well, that's a great idea, Ed. This KO6MRX ID, and I will look that up as soon as I get home. That's a lot better than driving to Mission Viejo with these other guys inviting me to go down there. So, yeah, they're in Huntington Beach. I definitely want to stop by there. Well, thanks for letting me know that, Ed. It's great talking to you. Back to you.
1: Hey, Jamie, you take care. And I still got maybe 5 or 6, 7 miles to go till I get home. Finally, the traffic's broken loose and moving along at a decent speed. Hi.
0: Well, good luck, Ed. I'm sure you'll get there. It's a Friday afternoon. That's always tough. And I will hand it back to you for the final. This is KO6MRX, W6ONT. Great talking to you.
1: Hey, 73, Jamie. We'll see you later. 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
1: Name here is Ed Echo Delta, driving home from an errand, and first I've been on the radio for a while, and this helps keep me entertained. Hi, how about yourself?

0: W6ONT, WD6OZA.
1: Hello, Cecil. How you doing?
0: Pretty good. I got everything done that I was planning to do today, and I thought I'd sit in the backyard, and I grabbed my radio, turned it on, and I heard you come back to a call, and he came back to you, and he says he was noisy, but you're full quiet, and he was communications quality, so I'm not sure what the issue is there, Ed, but I thought I'd jump in there. Been a little bit of time since we've chatted, and I thought, well, if you're mobile, you got a little bit of time to talk. I'm just sitting out in the backyard enjoying the 71 degrees with a slight breeze. Just picture perfect for kicking back and watching the grass grow.
1: Yeah, enjoy it while you can, and who knows whether or not it's going to get up into the same area temperature-wise as it has in the last couple years, so let's hope it stays a bit on the cool side for this summer. And as I look at AccuWeather information, it indicates that that's in this area, that's a possibility that it's going to stay probably mid-80s for the latter part of the summer, and that's acceptable.
0: Yeah, I left a little room for that station that said he was monitoring, out of courtesy. And he didn't exercise his finger to join the push-to-talk button with us. Yeah, it's, I thought somebody said it could be El Nino, too. I was talking to somebody. Oh, I was talking to Bob from the Red Cross. And he was telling me that the warmer waters is bringing good fishing out to the Orange County areas. Somebody on the Huntington Beach Pier hooked up a 25-pound yellowtail. That's quite a fish to bring in from a pier, believe me. You must have had some pretty heavy-duty line. But I bet he was quite surprised with that catch.
1: Yeah, that is pretty big. And I agree, it would take a pretty heavy line. Yeah, I've seen one from the AccuWeather website or whatever it is, and heard otherwise, too, that there's a warm El Nino developing and trying to make a right turn, and just succeeded. And it's going to be a little aggressive. The El Nino is going to be a little aggressive.
0: Well, maybe it'll fill up the reservoirs that are a little bit on the low side in this desert that we live in. That would be nice. I understand that there's quite an issue at Lake Mead and also the water coming from the Colorado River. It's dangerously low.
1: Rain, but in a kind of a gentle manner so that you don't have a lot of this excessive flooding and cause other problems. But so let's hope. But anyway, that's about it.
0: Are you going to do anything with Field Day this year?
1: Yeah, I plan to. Our racing team is, let me see if into Bonnie Hill succeeded. Our races team is going to be operating field day, but only for a few hours, just to, primarily to give contacts on the bands and frequencies where technician class licensees can operate. We have maybe three extras and maybe one or one general is, and I'm not even sure about that. So we have to, I'll have to wait and see until tomorrow.
0: Okay, Ed. Well, I think I'm going to wander back inside and start planning dinner. Heard you in there. I wanted to make sure to let you know that, one, to say hello, but two, that you weren't noisy at all. You were full quieting, so you're, I think you're still running the 7000 in your mobile, aren't you?
1: Say that again. I'm running a 2820 in the mobile with a tri-band antenna on the outside, obviously.
0: Oh, I didn't realize that. I thought you had purchased a 7000 HM, but maybe I. Oh well. Okay, Ed, well, you have a good field day tomorrow, and we'll catch up with you later. W6ONT, WD6, that was the day. 7-3.
1: All right, Cecil, yes, I do have a 7100 also in the truck, right, sitting right under the control head for the 2820, and I just don't have the antenna on. I had to take the mount and the antenna off yesterday to take this vehicle through a car wash.
0: Oh, yeah. I don't remember what you're running as for an eight. What are you running for an HF antenna?
1: Tar Heel, a little Tar Heel two antenna, I think it is.
0: Yeah. That makes sense. Okay, I'll catch you later. 7-3, WD-6, WZ-8, clear.
1: At W-6-O-N-T, 73 Cecil and 7-3, and we're clear as well. We're just about home. W-6-O-N-T.

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0: Got a little scratchy here there in between the hills. Just want to say hello, and yeah, just been watching World Cup. Watched France today. They had a pretty good game. So, and we've been watching USA. I don't know if you've been keeping up with World Cup. Back to you.
1: We watched the USA and Turkey last evening, and I got to say, Turkey looked like they were hungrier for a win than the U.S. team.
0: Yeah, that game was a scratch match. It didn't matter for USA. We're already where we need to be. So, but it would have been nice to see them win, but yeah, Turkey looked pretty good.
1: Yeah, I just passed Taylor Street in Hotel Circle. So, Friday afternoon and kind of heavy traffic.
0: Yeah, we are over in Poway picking up some Mexico jerseys. The girls are going to go out and see the next game. Mexico's doing pretty good, so she's pretty happy about that. Yeah, I guess USA is doing good also. So, yeah, Argentina, a bunch of good games.
1: Yeah, where did you get the jerseys? Any particular store, like, I don't know, Walmart or something like that?
0: Yeah, they got them, they're not like the real ones, but they got them at Walmart. Like $24. It was pretty good, though. So, yeah, the girl's going to go out and watch the game in La Jolla, I think, somewhere. And, that's about it. I might drive over to Poway and see Lake Poway tomorrow and check out the field day. And they have one also by the fire tower over there. See what they got going on. I haven't been to that one yet. Back to you.
1: I'm aware of the Poway group, N6 Papa Whiskey Yankee, N6PWY. I saw that they're going to be active. What was the other group?
0: I don't know what group they are, but they have one at Lake Poway and one at the fire station over there in Poway.
1: Is this the fire station that's close to the City Hall area and the library?
0: Yeah, they said the fire tower. So I'm pretty sure that's, I've seen it over by the fire station by the Jiffy Lube over there.
1: Well, I wish them well. I'm crossing underneath the 8 freeway right now.
0: Okay, yeah, I think we're going to watch Spain. We got another game on here. I got Peacock, and they have all the games on, but it's in Spanish. And if I have to ask anything, my wife knows what's going on. Otherwise, Prime has it on Fox, but you got to pay for Fox One. So we've been watching it on Telemundo on Peacock. Back to you.
1: That sounds darn good. So your wife and her group going out to La Jolla, is there going to be hoarse when they come home? Is there going to be hoarse from everybody screaming, goal?
0: I don't know. But, yeah, they got a little group there, probably 6 or 8 of them that are going out there. Hopefully they don't get in too much trouble. Back to you.
1: Girls just want to have fun. So, yeah, you probably weren't aware, but we had our particular site field day open house for guests this afternoon. So that's where I spent few hours up at the W6RDF site, showing guests around from County Office of Emergency Services, San Diego County Sheriff's Wireless folks, representative from the ARRL, and Ham, who just reactivated just a short time ago and wanted to kind of see what Field Day is all about. So, yeah, we had a pretty good mix of folks visiting this afternoon.
0: Cool. Well, I'm sure you had it all looking good over there. Nice little spot. Hopefully they had parking, but yeah, excellent. Yeah, the wife informed me it's like more like 12 people that they're going to be with.
1: If it's as much as 12 people, then you don't have to shout as loudly or, you know, when Mexico scores a goal. You can just be the collective loud voice and not put your voice out.
0: Oh, I'm sure they'll be yakking away. Yeah, having a good time. Anyways, I just heard you out there. I want to say hello and hopefully the commute's not too bad. It looked pretty bad, though. We were crossing Rancho Bernardo Road under the 15. It looked pretty backed up.
1: Okay, well, the 163 is smooth sailing right now, but I'm sure once I come to the 163 and the 15 merge, I'm sure it'll slow down quite a bit. Hey, have a great evening, have a great weekend, and maybe get on and hand out a few Field Day contacts. K6COZ and 6CY Mobile just passing Montgomery Field.
0: Okay, Rick, yeah, I had 20 meters on, 40 and 10 today. I didn't hear anything this morning or around 12 noon, so nothing going on. Maybe tomorrow will be better. I'll be listening, but I'm going to try to get out there about 11 to Poway, Lake Poway, and see what's going on. And nothing's happening over there. I'll go over to the fire station. So 73SCY, KU6UZ.
1: Okay. Well, keep in mind, the on-the-air portion of Field Day doesn't actually start until 11 a.m. tomorrow. So it's 11 a.m. Saturday to 11 a.m. Sunday. A few groups that don't start their preparations until Saturday morning, they can go 27 hours. But most of the groups just operate 24 hours.
0: About 11 a.m., we are aware of that. All right. Okay, Rick. Well, maybe I'll have my a couple radios with me tomorrow. I'll bring a D-Star radio and another radio, analog. So 73 and 6CY, K6CZ, clear monitoring.
1: Very good. Yeah, you remember, Field Day is all about simplex point-to-point, and I'm not sure there's going to be any D-Star, but there'll be plenty of analog simplex going on. Again, have a great evening, and 73, great hearing you. All the best for the weekend, and 6CY Mobile.
0: That copy simplex. I haven't done too much simplex. I think you're one of the only simplex contacts I've ever had, so... All right, 73, K6CZ clear.

0: D6UZ and 6CY, just getting off at Poway Road. Go ahead.
1: Okay. Yeah, Spain, Uruguay is playing. It just started, so if you get home and you got nothing better to do, that's what's on.
0: Sounds great. It'll be my chance to decompress and gather my thoughts before field day. And not do anything ham radio related to wear out my voice or anything like that. Sorry, who was that? You said Uruguay and Hispania?
1: Yes, sir. And not sure where they're playing. I don't know. It doesn't show. I'll have to Google it. But the France played Norwegian, Norway, or they played them today in Massachusetts. Yeah, they play, it was good. Thank you.
0: Somebody told me they're not.